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6: Remaining under that flood warning, that takes us into the early morning hours for Monday. We're partly cloudy. We'll fall back to 58. Monday, mostly sunny, up to 77. Monday night, mostly clear, 59. Mostly sunshine for Tuesday, headed up to 82 for that high. I'm meteorologist Jeff Eno.
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1: Could you play Kelly Clarkson? 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Thank you.
0: Of course, Berlin. Let's do two in a row from Kelly on Throwback 2K.

to see Justin Timberlake in animated form. His movie with Cameron Diaz, Shrek the Third from 2007, is finally available to stream. You can see it on Peacock. Two in a row now from Justin Timberlake on Throwback 2K. Here's Sexy Back.

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1: Don't you worry about staying up late tonight. The Kid Kratic Morning Show will be sure to wake you up tomorrow morning on Kissin' 92.5.

Imagine the last 20 years without Rihanna. Like, it would have been so much quieter on the radio. Let's not think about it. Two in a row from Rihanna. It's our Run It Back weekend on Throwback.

0: almost time to dip into the Throwback 2K vault and maybe slide into the DMs while you're at it. We don't mind. Hit us up at Throwback 2K on Facebook and Instagram and link up for all the good 2K content you can't find anywhere else. And more throwbacks?
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0: 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They start next.
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6: 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It's our Run It Back weekend, so you get at least two in a row from all your favorite throwback artists. And we had a bunch of requests for Enrique Iglesias. We're like, okay, we will play Bailamos, we will play that, but we gotta slow it down and do Hero first, because this song is such a jam.
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Oops. Throwback 2K with Chris Cruz.

This is cool. Billboard named one Lady Gaga song as the greatest LGBTQ anthem of all time. I think you know what song I'm talking about. And let's play it next. A couple in a row from Lady Gaga. It's our Run It Back weekend.

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1: 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The first hits of the new millennium are on.

TLC, Salt and Peppa, and En Vogue tickets. Your chance to win coming up on Throwback 2K. But next, free money on the line as you and I play Name That Tone together. And you could win after Lady Gaga, The Edge of Glory.

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2: 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And all you got to do is name a song. We'll play you a throwback as a ringtone. If you can tell us the title, you could be our winner. Let's play Name That Tone. It's our Run It Back weekend. We just heard a Blink-182 song. Here's a clue. The ringtone is a Blink song as well. Tell us the title at throwback2k.com. And we're going to come right back and see if you're correct.
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7: Remaining under that flood warning, that takes us into the early morning hours for Monday. We're partly cloudy. We'll fall back to 58. Monday, mostly sunny, up to 77. Monday night, mostly clear, 59. Mostly sunshine for Tuesday, headed up to 82 for that high. I'm meteorologist Jeff Eno.
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10: 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We just played a Blink song a minute ago. So the ringtone this weekend, also from Blink 182. 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
0: 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It's another song you forgot you loved in the Throwback 2K Vault.
17: 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And yes, I'm going to be very predictable here, but I don't care because both of these songs make me so happy, and I know they're going to put a smile on your face. Two in a row from Ricky Martin. First...

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20: Remaining under that flood warning, that takes us into the early morning hours for Monday. We're partly cloudy. We'll fall back to 58. Monday, mostly sunny, up to 77. Monday night, mostly clear, 59. Mostly sunshine for Tuesday, headed up to 82 for that high. I'm meteorologist Jeff Eno.
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It's Naughty Girl.

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Search Throwback 2K Radio on Instagram and see how many you can name. Two in a row from Akon. Here's Don't Matter.

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0: 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Why not hit us up with a follow? 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And another song you forgot you loved is coming up in seconds.
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0: Another throwback that all your friends forgot about, but you didn't. See, we knew you were the smart one. This is the Throwback 2K Vault.
1: 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Got a very good problem to have on my hands. It's our Run It Back weekend, so at least two in a row from all your favorite throwback artists. But then we came to Jason Derulo. I'm like, yo, he's got like at least 20 songs we could choose from. So it was hard to narrow it down to two. We're going to start with Riding Solo.

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21: Remaining under that flood warning, that takes us into the early morning hours for Monday. We're partly cloudy. We'll fall back to 58. Monday, mostly sunny, up to 77. Monday night, mostly clear, 59. Mostly sunshine for Tuesday, headed up to 82 for that high. I'm meteorologist Jeff Eno.
22: 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We're back. Bundles of 2K classics start now on Throwback 2K with Chris Cruz.

a little bit of R&B and a little bit of pop. It's our Run It Back weekend. So two in a row from Usher now on Throwback 2K. We'll do OMG in 3 minutes after Caught Up.

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You couldn't have had throwbacks without Black Eyed Peas. So for our Run It Back weekend, we're going to do three in a row from the BEPs. Where is the Love? Featuring Justin Timberlake on Throwback.

0: iPhone? Android? Flip phone? Yeah, me too. We got you on any phone. Call or text your favorite from the early 2000s to 855-760-2222. And let's throw it back this weekend on Throwback 2K with Chris Cruz.
1: Gotta get dip. Gotta get dip. Gotta get dip.

0: almost time to dip into the Throwback 2K vault and maybe slide into the DMs while you're at it. We don't mind. Hit us up at Throwback 2K on Facebook and Instagram and link up for all the good 2K content you can't find anywhere else. And more throwbacks?
1: Coming up next.
0: Of course. They start next.
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5: 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And yeah, we still say fetch. 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
1: Okay, it's Maria Branch. But he knows me by Rita Branch.
2: Okay.
1: In Marion, Illinois.
2: All right, and who's this going out to tonight?
1: Corinthius Beverly.
2: Corinthius, huh? That's a fancy name. I like that name.
1: Corinthius.
2: It's like a Greek king. It's like royalty. So what are we going to tell? What are we going to tell King Corinthius tonight? What's your message to him?
1: Tell him it was that I love him and I can't wait for him to get home.
2: I can do that.
1: Oh, thank you so much. Thank you. Yeah, he gave me his number to call to give him a shout out.
2: All right, well, it's my pleasure to make that oral expression happen. And remember, in Marion, where you live, you can hear us on 101.5 CILFM. So make sure you tune us in tonight.
1: Okay. I'm going to go outside for a minute.

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0: Sunday night slow jams back on the radio with R-Dub. We get over 10,000 calls every Sunday night. Impossible to get everybody on, but tonight I'm going to try my darnest to squeeze as many people on the show as physically possible. So I'm going to cut the small talk and get right down to business. Here's round one of tonight's oral expressions.
1: Hi, I'm Lily from Monterey, California. To my boyfriend, Alex, I really miss him, and we just had a great trip. Love you.
2: Hi, this is Isaac Guzman Solano Jr. from Southside, Tucson, Arizona. This oral expression is going to my lady, my lover forever, Medellin. I like to say that I love you with all my heart, babe, and all my soul. You're my lover for life. We've had our ups and downs, but you forever stuck by my side.
3: Hi, this is Rosa Munoz from North Richland Hills, Texas. I want to send an oral expression to my husband, Alexander Munoz, in Beaumont, Texas. I love you. Me and the kids miss you. I hope you have a great night. We love you.
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18: Sunny and a little warmer as we look to the start of the business week. Fair to partly cloudy skies here overnight. Temperatures into the upper 50s. Sunshine and right around 80 degrees on Monday. Warming up even more Tuesday. Mix of clouds and sun. Low 80s. Chance of showers, even storms Tuesday night. I'm meteorologist Ken Boone.

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1: Okay, you're on the air. What's your name?
2: My name is Reniqua.
1: Hi, Reniqua. Where are you calling from tonight?
2: I'm calling from Aurora, Colorado.
1: Aurora, Colorado. All right. What's going on in your life tonight? Talk to me.
2: I just wanted to say something to my loved one. His name is Desiree. I want to apologize to him for freaking out on him this weekend after he has been so patient with me and everything since we met. I want to say I apologize, and you know, he means the world to me.
1: Hold on, you freaked out on him this weekend. What did you do? What happened?
2: Well, I just woke up and I expected him to move faster than he was moving, but he was sleeping also, and I was being very inconsiderate.
1: Were you trying to kick him out of the house or what?
2: No, I was trying to get up and get in the house, but then I fell asleep in the car, and he was watching me out from the window, but, you know, he had went to sleep too, and when I got up, I expected him to come let me in faster than he could, because he was sleeping, and it was very rude. And then I left him, and then I left the house.
1: But you fell asleep in the car first.
2: Yes, I did.
1: Who does that? What's going on? Wow.
2: Oh, my gosh. I know. It's only me. It's a long night.
1: Oh, man. All right. Well, looks like you had a wild weekend. Hope things are better for the both of you. And hope you're enjoying the show tonight.
2: Yes, I am. Thank you very much.

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Sunday Night Slow Jam. 1-877-209-0631. Sunday Night Slow Jams.

0: Sunday nights are made for slow jams. I remember when I was a kid, my anxiety would kick in Sunday afternoon because I knew that school was just hours away, and Sunday afternoon, Sunday night seemed to go so fast, and then you're dumped back into the real world with that alarm clock on Monday morning. So my whole idea for Sunday night slow jams is we're going to pump the brakes. We're going to slow it down. We're going to enjoy and savor every last moment with some good music and some great conversation and some Sunday night slow jams.
1: Mary Morgan from Vista, California. This is going out to my husband, Archie. Good night, Daddy. I always love you.
2: Hi, this is William. I'm from Minneapolis, Minnesota. I'm giving oral expression to my very first granddaughter, Winter. Happy third birthday. I am currently in Pekin, Illinois, from Minneapolis, Minnesota. Just want to tell my granddaughter and my dad, I love you guys.
3: My name is Teresa Hill, and this message goes to Christopher Hill in Beeville, Texas. I love you. I love you. I love you forever, infinity.
4: Hi, my name is Vicky Morgan, calling from Tucson, Arizona. My oral expression that goes out to my daughter, April Morgan. I love you and thank you for being you and what you stand for as a human being.
0: Okay. If you're ready to join us on the radio tonight, the phone number is 877-209-0631. Oh, we'll check the apology line next. Finally, remember, you're a part of the show just because you listen. Another full hour of Sunday night slow jams starts in just a couple of minutes.
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11: This is Issues and Answers, a free community service program produced locally in the studios of Newstalk KZRG. I'm Ty Albright. Data centers, you love them or you, well, most people, they hate them. But Southwest Missouri Congressman Eric Burleson told the KZRG Morning News Watch this week that some concerns about them straining our water supply, a little overblown.
12: From what I understand, most of them use less water than a car wash. So to me, if you're really worried about water in your community, you probably should be protesting car washes before you. And I'm not against car washes. I'm just saying the hype against data centers is a little bit and somewhat unreasonable in their facts. Most data centers are even actually now cooling with closed loop geothermal systems where they don't even need ongoing water.
11: But who's to blame for that? You want to hear what Burleson had to say?
12: I think there's a lot of hype. People should be paying attention to the fact that China absolutely wants you to hate data centers. They are spending money. We've caught them on the federal level. Their ChatGPT is banned. Chinese influencers, they actually pay U.S. influencers as well, particularly in conservative circles. Look, I'm not telling you what to think, but just know that China also wants you to think that data centers are bad in the United States.
11: And Burleson says these are nothing new. We've had them in the area for quite a long time.
12: And they basically are just a quiet, fitting tax generator because the amount of property taxes that you can collect on them is enormous.
11: But of course, that not stopping local residents in Joplin, also in the Sarcoxie, La Russell, and Reeds areas from expressing their displeasures with possible data centers in those areas, something that we will continue to monitor and make sure that people's voices are heard. This has been Issues and Answers, a free service of Zimmer Marketing.
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2: Hi, this is LaVette from Wichita, Kansas. And my forgiveness is to Arnold, my fiance, who's currently deployed. I love you, baby. Please forgive me if I said anything wrong to hurt your feelings. You know I'm your boo and I got your back, baby. And I can't wait to marry you.
3: Hi, my name is Kevin from Reno, Nevada. This whole expression goes out to Arnold. Baby, I'm sorry. Please take me back. I love you.
4: Yes, I'd like to give my apologies out to Teresa out in Newman, California. This is Mark saying we will only grow stronger, and I love you.

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1: Hi, my name's Maribel Gonzalez. I'm here in San Diego to Michael Baker. Wherever you are, my love, you will always be my baby.
2: Hi, this is Losario Few from Anchorage, Alaska. I just wanted to send out an oral expression to the Elofi Satui Manoa Pulani Elisara. You know that I love you and that I'm proud of you for everything you've done.
3: This is Angela from Bastrop, Texas. I'd like to give an oral expression out to Johnny Joe in Beaumont, Texas. I'm very blessed and I'm very thankful that you found me. Who would have thought that two high school best friends would live two different lives and 33 years later would find true love again?
4: This is Rhonda Murphy calling from Yakima, Washington to my husband, Sean Murphy. I love you.
0: All right, there it is. Hey, the night is young. The possibilities are endless. We're just getting started. Hey, would you tell a friend? Would you invite your friends and family member, your whole circle? Would you invite them to join us tonight? Don't keep this to yourself. Have them come through. Update your social media and let everybody know that you're listening to Sunday Night Slow Jams on the radio tonight.
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17: Sunny and a little warmer as we look to the start of the business week. Fair to partly cloudy skies here overnight. Temperatures into the upper 50s. Sunshine and right around 80 degrees on Monday. Warming up even more Tuesday. Mix of clouds and sun. Low 80s. Chance of showers, even storms Tuesday night. I'm meteorologist Ken Boone.

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1: I'm calling to make an oral expression.
2: 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What's your name and where are you from?
1: This is Shonda Hall. I'm from Baker, Louisiana.
2: Hello, Shonda.
1: Hello.
2: Hello.
1: How you doing tonight?
2: Phenomenal. Who's on your mind tonight?
1: Jason Lionel Young in Bastrop, Texas.
2: Shonda, let's do it. I want you to take over the show and express yourself to Jason. Go ahead.
1: Well, this is Shonda calling to do the oral expression to Jason Lionel Young. I want you to know that I love you. I care about you. I found time out of this busy day to, you just dropped in my spirit. I just want to say I love you, baby. I can't wait till you get home. And I hope you enjoy this oral expression tonight. I hope you got the biggest smile on your face. Good night.
2: Hey, Shonda, if he's not smiling, I'm smiling for him. That was absolutely amazing.
1: 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I'm so glad you called. I was able to answer my call. I'm excited.
2: We're always here for you, Shonda. You call us anytime. It's always nice to hear from you.
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0: 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Esme in Oxnard, California. Long distance love for Jonathan in Porterville, California. I love you and I miss you dearly. From Vinny to Crystal in Odessa, Texas. I love you so much and I'm thinking about you tonight. And Caitlin's in Oklahoma City, Oklahoma. For Johnny in Pekin, Illinois. I'll always be there for you and I love you so much. These are online expressions from slowjams.com. From James to Paris, Sacramento, California. I'm never going to stop loving you. Roxanna Kevin in Las Cruces, New Mexico. I love you and you mean the world to me. From Russell to Samantha in Grand Junction, Colorado. I love you always and forever. Sunny's in Monterey, California. From Monica in Brooklyn, New York. I love you so much. Can't wait to be back in your arms. We'll say hello and goodnight to Jessica and James in San Antonio, Texas tonight. From Selena to Israel in Aurora, Illinois. Michaela and Fabian in Las Vegas, Nevada. And Kelly in Jackson, Mississippi. For Orlando in Salem, Oregon. Those are your online expressions. You can make one tonight or anytime. Just cruise by slowjams.com. The rest is self-explanatory, slowjams.com. We'll check the apology line. Kick off another full hour of tonight's Sunday Night Slow Jams right after this.
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1: Hi, this is Bobby Stott in California. I want to apologize to Shana from Oakland, California. I want to say I apologize for everything I've done. Not just for the one thing, but for everything I've done. I want to say it won't happen again, and I apologize for everything. I love you. To the morning back.
2: Yeah, this is Crystal. I'm from Richmond, Indiana, and I want to send an apology to Edward Stansberry. I'm sorry for what I've done, and I hope you can forgive me. We can move past this and move on into our future. I love you.
3: Nicholas calling out of Robstown, Texas. This apology goes to my wife, Frances, out of Robstown, Texas. Baby, I just want to say I'm sorry for all the troubles and pains that I've caused and put us through within these 2 years. I really love you. I really appreciate everything you do for me. And I want the chance to continue to live my life with you each and every day that we're alive. I love you, sweetheart, more than anything in this world. Te amo mucho.

0: 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You can find us everywhere tonight. I'm easy to find. I could never disappear, by the way. Too many ways to get a hold of me. I could never commit a crime and go into exile because you'd find me in like, cops would find me in like 30 seconds. 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
1: My name is Elena. I'm Casey's cousin. I'm from Las Cruces, New Mexico. And I just want to tell her good night. And I love you with all my heart.
2: Yeah, what's up, R-Dub? This is your boy, Victor Nunez, calling straight out of El Central California. I just want to send a very special oral expression to that lovely woman in my life, Faustina. I just want to say I love you, and I will always be here for you and the kids.
3: Hi, this is Samantha Pedraza from South Bend, Indiana. I just want to give an oral expression to my husband, Pablo Pedraza. I just want to say I love you and I miss you and I can't wait to see you.
4: Hi, my name is Princess, calling from Portland, Oregon. I'd like to give an oral expression out to the love of my forever, Harmonious Rabagoo. Baby, there's nothing in this world that we can't get through together. I love you so much and I love you with all my heart.
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18: Sunny and a little warmer as we look to the start of the business week. Fair to partly cloudy skies here overnight. Temperatures into the upper 50s. Sunshine and right around 80 degrees on Monday. Warming up even more Tuesday. Mix of clouds and sun. Low 80s. Chance of showers, even storms Tuesday night. I'm meteorologist Ken Boone.

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1: 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All right, I would love to give a, I haven't done this in years. 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This is Lunar Butterfly from Chicago.
2: Yeah. 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

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Your email's coming in tonight. We'll start with Dee Dee for John in Amarillo, Texas. I love you. I miss you. And I'm thinking about you. Melissa to Keshante in Charleston, West Virginia. I love you and I miss you. And I'm listening to Sunday night slow jams tonight, thinking about you. Eva to Eli in San Antonio, Texas. I love you and I miss you. Good night and sweet dreams. And from Samantha to Jasper in Lincoln, Nebraska. You're everything, and I can't wait till you come home. David to Erica in Colorado Springs, Colorado. I love you always and forever. From Shauna to Dante in Corpus Christi, Texas. Love you and I miss you, and I can't wait to see you. By the way, you can hear us in Corpus Christi, Texas, five nights a week on Hot Z95. Fernando to Desiree in Corcoran, California. He's thinking about you. Kayla for Sunny in Pasco, Washington. Genevieve and Jonathan in Santa Maria, California. From Aaron to Corey in Madison, Alabama. And Sam and April are in El Centro, California. Tonight, good to have you with us. They say time flies when you're having fun. It is cliche, but it is so true. The end of the road, the fourth and final hour of tonight's show. We'll check the apology line. We'll get on your oral expressions, your goodnight kisses, and a whole bunch of amazing requests all coming up next. Sunday night slow jams return in just a few seconds. This hour is brought to you by Columbia Records, presenting Dominic Fike, Baby Doll. I can't.

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2: Hi, it's Madison. I'm calling from New Brunswick, Canada, and I'm here to say sorry to my girlfriend, Abby. Hey, Abby, I'm very sorry for what I did to you, and I'm hope we can forgive each other.
3: Manuel Hernandez from Hanford, California. I just want to tell Geneva that I'm sorry and I love her, and I hope we can work things out.
4: My name is Marie DeLeon. I'm calling from San Marcos, Texas. I just want to say I'm sorry to my husband, Rocky DeLeon, who's in Gatesville, Texas. Baby, I'm so sorry that we're going through this right now. I love you. I love you with all my heart, babe. Please, I'm so sorry. I hate that we can't talk. I hate it. I love you.

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It's Nelly. My favorite thing to do every Sunday night is find a radio station that plays slow jams. Lay back, chill, Sunday night slow jams, or Doug.

0: she's the loyalist, the ride or die, the true Sunday night slow jams fans who are with us late at night. Anybody can tune in the beginning of the show for a few minutes, but you are here tonight late, fourth and final hour of Sunday Night Slow Jams, and I knew you'd make it. I knew you'd be here. Let's drop some oral expressions, our special dedications. I'll give you our phone number to call in just about 30 seconds.
1: This is Chelsea Hernandez calling from Lubbock, Texas, to my husband, Braden, in Iowa Park, Texas. I love you, and I miss you so much.
2: Hi, my name is Shoda. I'm calling from Reno, Nevada. I'm trying to get an oral expression through to Miss Harmony, my fiance. Me and you forever, my love. 224. Mwah, me and one.
3: This is Malcolm. I'm from Wichita, Kansas. I want to give an oral expression out to my baby, Princess. I love you so much, baby, and I cannot wait to spend the rest of my life with you.
4: This is Confucian Love over here in Merced County, California. And I just wanted to do a shout out to the class of 1990. Go Tigers! Long Dennis!
0: Was that a meow? I think that was a meow. I gotta get a drink. We're back with the rest of tonight's Sunday Night Slow Jams next.
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17: Sunny and a little warmer as we look to the start of the business week. Fair to partly cloudy skies here overnight. Temperatures into the upper 50s. Sunshine and right around 80 degrees on Monday. Warming up even more Tuesday. Mix of clouds and sun. Low 80s. Chance of showers, even storms Tuesday night. I'm meteorologist Ken Boone.

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1: 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Doing the little thing over here in Mexicali, you know what I'm saying? I'm always here on you know what I mean, on point, checking out your little thing you're doing.
2: We love our international listeners. Thank you so much for checking in across the line tonight, across the border in Mexicali, Baja California, Mexico. By the way, my favorite place to eat in Mexicali is Ataclan. Is that what it's called?
1: Ataclan? Ooh, boy, you know what's happening.
2: Absolutely, man. So what's your name, by the way?
1: My name is Jesse.
2: Jesse in Mexicali. And who's on your mind tonight? Who are you thinking about?
1: I'm thinking about my lady right now. She's on my mind heavy.
2: All right, and what's your name?

0: 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Her name is Isabel.
1: All right, Jesse and Mahekeli, I want you to express yourself to Isabel tonight, man. You take over the show and tell the entire world just how you feel about Isabel.
0: 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She's a very good, beautiful wife. 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And we've been with each other for about 10 years, and we just recently got married, so we're going to see how long this lasts and see where we take it from there.

0: in Sentinella, California. This is going out to Omero in Sentinella, California. Good night, baby.
1: Hi, this is Martha, Maxine, and Malia. This is for my baby Chano in New Mexico. We love you, baby.
2: Monica Jones, Syracuse, New York. Nathaniel Jones. Good night, daddy.
3: 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I love you, baby, and I want you to have a good night, and I'll see you soon.
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3: Sunny and a little warmer as we look to the start of the business week. Fair to partly cloudy skies here overnight. Temperatures into the upper 50s. Sunshine and right around 80 degrees on Monday. Warming up even more Tuesday. Mix of clouds and sun. Low 80s. Chance of showers, even storms Tuesday night. I'm meteorologist Ken Boone.

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sunny and a little warmer as we look to the start of the business week. Fair to partly cloudy skies here overnight. Temperatures into the upper 50s, sunshine, and right around 80 degrees on Monday. Warming up even more Tuesday. Mix of clouds and sun, low 80s. Chance of showers, even storms Tuesday night. I'm meteorologist Ken Boone.

the dance floor into a runway. 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I can turn a mad hoe into a fan. Cameras flashing, lights on, time to go. 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Get

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3: How you feeling, Kelly?
4: I'm feeling okay.
3: Okay.
2: Yeah.
3: Your responses really are dictated by how you feel a lot of times.
4: I'll be honest, I've had a lot of personal stress going on, and some things have gotten resolved, so that's good.
3: Well, that's good.
2: Alleviated.
4: So maybe that will affect, and today was payday.
2: Sure.
4: Yes, okay. So that's good. Got a little extra money in the account this morning, so that helps some. That might affect the way
3: you're
4: I
3: in a good
4: advice.
3: Space.
2: And Emma Kelly's home and working and stuff.
4: Yeah, she's working. Yeah, she's enjoying her job. Not feeling so great this morning, but I told her to, you know, got to show up. Okay. Got to show up even when you don't feel great.
3: Yeah, you do.
2: We got a positive Kelly this morning.
3: All right.
4: So let's see what we got. For the most part,
2: let's go.
4: Hit that button.
5: Love letters. Love letters to Kelly.
4: What can we do about that? It's getting worse and worse.
2: I don't know.
4: There's one button you've got to push.
6: Is it the mouse? You need a new mouse?
2: I think it's a screen. No, I think it's a screen.
7: Have you tried restarting the computer?
4: I mean, it's like every day.
2: I think
4: day,
2: we have restarted
4: the computer. Beating the hell out of this button.
2: And I want to punch it, Kelly.
4: Well, why don't you start hitting it like 10 seconds before you need it? I need to time it out.
2: I don't know if you noticed, but I go over and I click on one when it's off. Just to make sure it works, when it's showtime, it gets all performance anxiety.
4: We need a button fixer.
6: Button fixer.
3: Done.
2: That's performance anxiety for the button.
6: I think you should just get a new mouse.
4: All right, let's go.
2: Okay.
6: All right, dear Kelly, you're the love expert.
4: I'm in a bad mood.
6: Dear Kelly, you are the love expert. My boyfriend is 3 years older than me. I'm turning 16 next month, and he's 18. He just graduated last month and already went into the National Guard and left for 6 months and won't be back until Christmas Day. I've liked him for so long, and he knew that we sort of had a secret relationship before, but he asked me to be his girlfriend the day before he left. I'm missing him so much, and I'm always upset, and I'm afraid I will not be able to enjoy my summer. Right. How can I get my mind off of him for a while and start trying to be happy again? I'm sick of forcing myself to smile.
4: Aww. Well, you just got to feel your stuff. You know, I know it's hard. I know it's hard to believe, but I remember what it was like being a teenage girl who was really into a guy, and I'd cry myself to sleep every night over him and all that stuff. But you just got to surround yourself with girlfriends. A lot of times I've found, not necessarily saying in your case, but when a girl's obsessed with a boy, that she like cuts off all of her friends and puts all of her focus and energy on this guy. And then when he takes off, then you have no friends. They were like, well, you weren't here when he was around. Why do you want to come back around?
3: Yep,
4: so you might need to go back and reach out to some of your girlfriends that maybe you've kind of dropped and say, you know what? I'm sorry. I dropped the ball in our friendship, but I want to hang out. I do have questions about the age gap here and if your parents are okay with that. But, you know, But, you know, when guys go off into the military, things sometimes fizzle out on their own. Sometimes you come back and realize we can't be apart, never doing that again. But just, I would just focus on things that bring you joy. And you're saying, but nothing brings me joy but him. Well, you got to go out and force yourself to do fun stuff. And then have your parents write me and see if they're okay with this arrangement. Because I'm really concerned about that. But
6: that'll be a separate love letter.
4: I'm just addressing the problem at hand.
6: Yeah.
4: You just got to force yourself to do stuff you like. Is there a band you like? Is there, you know, I don't know, just
2: activities, sports,
4: anything. Get outside. The best thing you can do is get outside, get in the sunshine, get some fresh air, you know, and stop wallowing in grief. You do have a choice over that.
2: Yep. Yes. Yeah. You can choose.
5: Love letters to Kelly.
0: Dear Kelly, you are the love expert.
4: I am.
0: I met this man.
4: And
0: about,
4: I want to say, this is the first time Audrey's reading a love letter. You should acknowledge
6: inaugural.
4: That.
6: I'm going to channel Justin. Don't worry.
4: No, don't do that.
3: No.
2: Yeah, because then it's going to take you 10 minutes to read the letter.
0: I met this man about 4 months ago. We agreed to have a mutually beneficial agreement. We've done several things together: live theater, dinner, movies, concert in the park, etc., and laundry.
4: Of course.
3: MBA.
0: I'm in my late 30s, divorced with a daughter in college. He's in his early 40s, recently divorced with two smaller kids. He makes confusing comments like, I like you. And in the same breath, that's crazy. crazy. We don't have that type of arrangement. That's why I was shocked when he invited me to have dinner with him and his mother the other day. I went and enjoyed it. He avoids the D word and doesn't want to say we're dating. My friends say we are. So the other night when we were cuddling, I said, I really like you, in case you were wondering. I was expecting a, I like you too. But instead, his response was, that's crazy.
6: Classic.
2: What a dude.
0: So
2: that's crazy.
3: That's crazy, man.
4: You know what, though? I admire him from not saying something just because it's what she wants to hear.
3: Hold on.
2: He doesn't need to say something she wants to hear, because he's already getting everything.
4: She's not going anywhere. Just a second, she's taking crumbs.
3: Kelly, tell me you really like me.
4: Al.
3: Uh-huh.
4: I have to admit something.
3: What's that?
4: I really like you.
3: Wow, that's crazy. That's cool. I like that.
4: That's exactly what the lady just said.
3: Yeah, no, I'm just saying.
2: I've
3: never had that response before.
6: It's like every guy ever.
2: Right now, Al just has a dog in his bed, so you got to give
3: it. Yes, right.
2: Continue.
4: Back to the letter.
0: So, am I crazy for thinking there's a spark of something there, or should I just understand it will be no more than as it started as, a mutually beneficial arrangement?
4: It is what it is, girl. When a guy's telling you what it is, it is what it is, and it's up to you whether that's enough. I've said this before. I had a conversation with a guy that I was dating, and it was kind of like, sounds very similar to what you're going through. And the thing with women is, we think, oh, we can keep it casual. We can, yeah, this is good. This is working for me, too. I'm not looking for anything serious, either. But women, there's just something about our chemistry. There's something about our emotions, our hormones, or whatever. We start getting really attached, and then those feelings start to feel like love, and we're like, you know, well, now is he just using me? I want this to be more, because otherwise I'm just being used, right? It has to be worth more for my own self-worth and self-esteem. So I approached this gentleman, a very lovely gentleman, nice. I'll never say anything negative about him, and I'm like, what are we doing here? Can we be more? He's like, no, I like it the way it is. This is working. And I had the choice to make. Do I still want to be a willing participant? Or if I'm looking for something more meaningful, sometimes you have to shut the door on that and look for something else. But, you know, it's only been 4 months and you've already kind of danced around. Are we going somewhere? Are we going somewhere? And he's like, no, you crazy, girl.
3: That's crazy.
4: So, I mean, but that's the part. You know, for women, it's hard to keep the emotions out of it and wanting more when he's telling you this is good enough for me. So you'll have to decide how long you're willing to put up with that.
2: I want this relationship to work out.
4: Maybe. You might have a turning point one day. Yeah. But what has to happen is she has to leave and make him miss her and want her back.
2: Yeah, I want it to work out because I want it so it goes to marriage. So when he proposes, she can go, that's crazy. Full circle.
0: Or when he says, I do.
2: My wife and I were like that when we started dating. And again, my wife came after me. She's the one that hit me up.
4: You were also college age.
2: We were college age kids.
4: These are grown adults.
2: Yeah. So it's kind of juvenile behavior by him to still say, no, we're not. That's crazy.
3: Well, if that's what he wants, though,
2: he's getting what he gets.
4: Ground rules.
2: Yeah. He's got what he wants.
4: And she's wanting him to change the rules.
0: I think there are two important things about this man. Two words. Recently divorced.
4: He's having a good time.
2: He needs to.
4: You might have to accept the fact there might be another lady or two he's talking to.
3: Right.
4: Do you even know?
6: Yeah. But then why invite her to go to have dinner with his mom?
4: For some people, it's not a big deal anymore. You know, meeting the parents used to be such a big deal, and now it's just nothing.
3: I'd just be on the way to a date and, hey, let's swing by my mom's house. I used to do that all the time. It could be a first or second date. And it wasn't like I'm trying to introduce you to my mom.
6: Yeah.
3: It's like, I want to go see my mom, and you happen to be in the car.
4: Yeah, a lot of people read too much into that.
6: That's honest.
2: Didn't you once have a girl like that was dressed like in church clothes, and you went over to your mom's house, and then you guys ended up painting a fence or something?
3: Yeah.
2: Yeah.
3: No, cut the yard.
2: Oh, yeah, I was cutting the yard. She was wearing high heels, cutting the yard.
0: Man, yeah. I've never been about to go on a date and thought, I want to see my dad or my mom. Maybe that's just, I love that you're that close with her.
3: Yeah, yeah.
0: That you were thinking that on your way to a date.
3: Yeah.
4: Well, you know, at least with Al, that's what you get in the relationship. I mean, that's a very telling sign because he's so close to his mother.
0: Yeah.
4: And a lot of women might have a problem with that. So at least he gets that out of the way early.
3: Yeah.
2: Very family oriented and very mama's boy.
4: Yeah.
2: In a good way. And if you want to write our love expert, you can do so. Loveletterstokelly.com is where you can do that. And she's looking for jingle singers, too, if you happen to have some pipes, you know, get them on the podcast as well.
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15: Sunny and a little warmer as we look to the start of the business week. Fair to partly cloudy skies here overnight. Temperatures into the upper 50s. Sunshine and right around 80 degrees on Monday. Warming up even more Tuesday. Mix of clouds and sun. Low 80s. Chance of showers, even storms Tuesday night. I'm meteorologist Ken Boone.

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7: 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Revenge can be sweet and funny.
2: And you can go ahead and share your petty with us at 800-543-3548. We love Petty Monday because we adopt some of the petty that you do, and then we can use it in our regular lives. So let's kick it off here and go to the phones. Hi, Jill.
8: Good morning.
9: Yeah.
8: The grossest. I'm just gonna preface it. The grossest woman get back that will end the bathroom petty wars. Just gonna preface it as that.
2: Okay.
8: Absolutely drives me crazy to walk into our shared restroom and to see my husband has not flushed. Well, I'll just be honest, it's only after number one.
2: Okay.
8: But that's still disgusting. Flush the toilet. If it's yellow, do not let it mellow. Flush it down.
10: That's true.
8: So, one night, he's getting all ready for sexy time. He's in the living room dropping all these hints.
2: Oh, yeah.
8: And I said, all right, let me go back. I'm going to, quote, start my laundry routine. So I'm in the bathroom. I decide that I'm just going to empty my Diva cup and let it sit in the toilet.
11: Oh,
8: then
11: ew,
8: proceed
11: girl.
8: To shower. He comes in, looks at the toilet, and starts gagging. I looked at him and I said, that's my petty towards you. Flush the darn toilet.
2: Yeah.
8: His comment was, point taken, and has now flushed the continues to flush the toilet till today. So
12: he learned his lesson.
2: I'm always gonna flush the toilet from now on, in case my wife is listening.
12: Did
13: y'all have sexy time after that?
8: Well, that's a whole nother story.
2: Okay, that's none of our business. Jill, you were correct. The grossest petty of all time, ma'am. Well done.
8: So, guys, if you think it's funny taking the toilet seat, don't. You think it's funny to mess with anything in the bathroom, just don't.
2: We will not, Jill.
12: Just throw it and play games.
2: The warning has been sent out, and we have heard it. Jill, have an awesome day. Thank you for your call. And somewhere her husband's going like, why'd you guys let everybody know that that's available?
12: She deserves an award for Queen of Petty.
2: Oh, that is the Queen of Petty.
12: I love
2: it. She took it all the way.
13: Yes,
2: hi, Ren.
14: Hi.
2: How you doing this morning?
14: I am doing great. How are y'all?
13: Good.
2: Doing great.
14: So excited to be calling in today. I've been listening to y'all since I was a kid.
2: Aw.
13: Thank you.
14: I have a very petty cat.
2: Okay,
14: I
2: love animal petty. Go ahead.
14: So, one of our cats on our bed frame has like a shelf on it, right? And so we'll leave stuff on there because what else are we going to do? It's a shelf. That's what it's for. And this cat, when she gets too hungry in the morning, she has a habit of knocking drinks down on me while I'm trying to sleep, knocking anything she wants down on me. Not my partner. No, my partner is safe from all of this. It's just me. that she tries to wake up in the morning.
0: Huh.
2: Oh, no. See, cats are the pettiest animals.
0: Huh.
14: She woke me up from a great dream the other day I was having, and it was just cold Dr. Pepper or something all over me. I immediately had to get up and shower.
9: Oh, that's bad.
13: Wow.
12: That
14: yeah,
12: kitty.
14: All because she's hungry.
9: Yeah.
14: So she eats. She eats. I don't know why she's so hungry.
13: Why she doesn't mess with your partner? That's weird.
2: Yeah, only her. Only Ren. Doesn't mess with
13: her. Yeah.
2: Nobody else but Ren.
13: She's got a favorite. Or maybe she does love you more.
2: That's why she's showing it.
13: Yeah.
2: Yeah.
9: Your mama.
2: Yeah.
14: Yeah.
2: That's what it is.
13: Yeah.
2: Yeah, take it as a compliment.
13: Spin it that way, yeah.
2: Have a great day, Ren. Thank you for your call. I saw this one on the text. And so my husband wore sandals to my dad's birthday dinner at a steakhouse.
9: Oh, no. No.
10: Steakhouse?
2: He's that guy. He's that guy.
12: It's hot. It's so hot.
2: My birthday was this past weekend. Uh-oh. Guys, I was so mad about that. That to prevent it from happening again, I cut that little strip that goes between the toes.
9: Yeah.
12: So he couldn't wear the shoes?
9: Yeah, that's a good call.
12: Not the flip-flops.
10: So he just didn't wear sandals. He wore flip-flops.
2: Flip-flops.
13: Yeah.
2: Oh, that's even worse.
10: To a steak restaurant.
2: So you cut, is that the thong?
13: To a steakhouse.
2: Yeah.
10: That's
2: yeah,
10: the thong part of it.
13: Yeah. Yeah, they weren't like slides, even though
2: they were the, no, they were the thong well. Sandals. And you cut it to prevent him from wearing it
9: oh,
2: to the steakhouse.
9: No, they broke. Oh.
10: And the clicking of the flip-flop in a steakhouse is crazy.
2: That is wild that people are actually wearing flip-flops to the steakhouse.
9: That's why they have dress codes.
12: I don't think people should have flip-flops at airports either.
2: Why?
12: I don't want your bare feet out on my plane.
9: I agree.
10: There just needs to be a body of water for that to happen, I feel like.
2: I think it's fine at the airports, but the nice dinner
10: the
2: for breakfast.
10: People putting their bare feet up on the seats and stuff and on the wall of the airplane.
12: And they
13: that's yeah, really yeah,
12: that
13: is nasty.
12: Covering them
13: gross.
12: Up.
10: Has this become a hear me out?
13: Sounds like it.
2: It kind of did. But I truly, I'm proud of you for that one right there. And it's a win for him because he gets new sandals.
13: There you go. Another
2: if you
13: positive
2: want to find
13: spin.
2: The positive, you can find the positive in the petty anytime you want to find
9: positive
2: the positive
9: petty.
2: Right there. Now, this morning, the Kidcratic Morning Show is sponsored by our friends at Rough Greens.
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2: I do want to bring something up, though, because I think Kelly's going through something that we all go through in our neighborhoods.
13: Okay.
2: And when you wrote this, I'm dealing with it. And I struggle with, well, will I do it?
12: Oh.
2: Will I do it?
12: Don't so Kelly, do it.
2: What's irking you?
10: I was walking my dogs, as I tend to do. Mm-hmm. Now, when I walk my dogs, I am very nerdy. I do not care. I wear a little fanny pack, and inside my fanny pack, I have a whole roll of poop bags.
9: Yes.
10: Because I have been burned before by a dog. You think, well, he'll go once, maybe twice, and then one day your dog's got like 3-4 times. You just never know. So I carry my roll. And so I was walking my dogs, and then coming around the corner is this man who has a larger dog, but he always lets this dog off leash. Okay, that's a no-no. You're not supposed to let your dog off leash. I know you think you've got the most well-behaved dog on the planet. Your dog's not going to dart out in traffic or attack another dog. You are special, so the rules don't apply to you.
9: Right.
10: So he's walking this dog, and they're ahead of me. Good 2 blocks, like, but you can still see. I'm trying to keep back because Zoe and Larry, they're gonna fight, right? I've got them on leashes, no issues. So he's got the dog off leash, and the dog proceeds to take a huge dump.
2: Oh.
10: Huge, not little Larry Zoe dump.
2: Human
10: big,
2: size.
15: bigger.
9: Great Dane.
16: I've never produced anything this massive, JC. I don't know about you.
13: I've saved that.
16: But by the time I was like, that dog is taking a dump, and the man's just do-do-do-do-do going about his business and leaves it there.
15: No.
17: Did he do the look around?
16: No, he didn't care.
17: Oh, he just kept walking?
16: Because the rules don't apply to him, JC.
17: Oh, I hate
9: awful.
17: This guy.
9: Oh,
16: I was
9: bad.
16: So mad. I was like, maybe the dog, because sometimes when Zoe is squatting to tinkle, it looks like she might be pooping, but she's tinkling. So I go up there, I'm like, nope, there it is. Two massive deposits left on the ground. So I ran up to catch him. I was going to like, what was I going to do? I'm like, am I going to say something now? But by the time I catch up, we're a couple blocks away from the massive poop. And I was like, what do I do? What would Jesus do? I don't know. I'm playing through all these scenarios in my mind. What am I going to say?
13: Yeah.
17: Uh-huh.
16: So I whip out my phone, like a Karen, and I start videoing. I'm like, this man's dog pooped. He's got him off leash, number one, and he pooped. And I get him from the backside. Somebody's going to recognize him from the neighborhood. And then
13: the dog,
16: I think, what am I going to do? Am I going to post that video? Am I just going to sit on it and seethe? What do I do? Because I couldn't catch up to him. He is booking it.
17: Gone.
16: But, I mean, from a distance, I can zoom in, and you can see from the back. You know who it is, and this is his dog, who's off leash and just left a steaming pile of poop.
17: And we all know someone in our neighborhood that does this.
13: Yep.
17: We know the lady in our neighborhood that does it.
9: That's
17: we know
9: so
17: which
9: annoying.
17: Dog it is. We even see the poops, and we're like, that's that dog's
16: poop. So now it's been a couple days now, and I'm just still sitting with that video on my phone. I'm like, what should I do? Should I post it? But then you're the annoying person in the next door neighbor app that people jump all over. And I don't know.
18: And I'd be like, well, did you pick it up?
17: So hear me
16: no,
17: out.
16: No, I didn't, because it wasn't my dog's.
9: Yeah. No, I wouldn't expect
16: but
9: you
16: see,
9: to.
16: But see, my mother Price would have picked it up and deposited it on his doorstep.
17: You should do that.
16: Well, it's a 50-50 shot.
13: It's
16: I saw him
13: hammer.
16: Coming out of a house, but I'm not sure if it was... There's like one or two houses it could be from. What if I pick the wrong doorstep
17: one.
16: To leave it on?
9: Oh, yeah, that'd be bad.
12: You didn't want to yell at him, Kelly? You know, be like, hey, sir.
18: Your dog pooped.
16: I thought about it, but then what's going to come
12: up.
16: Of it?
17: Hear me out. I think public shaming should be allowed when it comes
12: it
17: to these
12: be.
17: Things in the neighborhood. In mine, we can't put up anything on our neighborhood page because they deem that bullying.
16: Exactly. Yeah. Public shaming. Is that bullying?
17: Well, I stepped on the poop. And so now my shoe's messed up because somebody else keeps letting their dog poop and they keep doing it because there's no repercussions for their actions. And I know who it is. I know where they live. I know exactly what the dog looks like.
16: Well, it's a 50-50. I know which one of two houses he's at, so I don't know what to do.
17: Should we do a poll to see if you should post it to see if it's popular opinion?
12: People need to have more accountability.
16: It is, but is it up to me to be the poop police?
12: Yes.
16: You know?
17: Somebody's
16: got to
17: do it.
16: Somebody's got to do it.
12: And call him out on his...
16: But I'm also concerned for my personal safety.
9: Yeah.
13: Yeah. I mean,
16: you know?
13: If the shoe were on the other foot, and I don't know what...
17: Like, somebody called you out on it?
13: Yeah, someone called you out for something. It doesn't have to be poop in the yard, because that is definitely a pet peeve of yours, and I think everybody in this room. But say if you cut somebody off in traffic, or whatever the case is, and somebody called you out, then do you just apologize? We kind of talked about this a little
16: bit. I try to, well, it depends on what the offense is. I try to, like, I'm so sorry.
9: Yeah.
16: But if it's something blatant, like cutting somebody off in traffic is usually an accident, right?
17: Yeah.
12: No.
16: You feel bad.
9: I guess it's different because this person, not only did they not pick up their dog poop, it's like the dog's on the, it's like more than just one offense.
16: He's so haughty.
9: You know?
16: The way he even walked was cocky. I can't stand him and I don't even know him.
12: Is the guy hot?
16: He's older.
17: Oh.
16: I think some would consider him to be attractive.
17: Because
16: he's probably successful because you know my neighborhood.
17: Yeah.
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5: Sunny and a little warmer as we look to the start of the business week. Fair to partly cloudy skies here overnight. Temperatures into the upper 50s. Sunshine and right around 80 degrees on Monday. Warming up even more Tuesday. Mix of clouds and sun. Low 80s. Chance of showers, even storms Tuesday night. I'm meteorologist Ken Boone.

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6: We all sometimes get bored with our own life and wish we could be someone or something else. And based on the response we got, because we talked about this earlier, Justin's watching Lioness, and that's kind of going on the show. Justin told us that he's gone out before and pretended he was a post office worker.
7: Mailman named Andrew.
6: So we decided to open up the Faker hotline.
8: Okay.
6: And get you to call in and tell us about the times you threw your name out and decided to become someone else. Kick it off here with Natalie. Hello, Natalie.
9: Good morning.
6: All right, Natalie. What did you pretend to be? What happened? What was the scenario?
9: So my friend and I had seen a TikTok about a girl saying to go to the bar and tell guys that you're Mormon and that you've never had a drink before. So we naturally, before our girls trip, well, it was our boyfriends were there too. But we went out to the bars and we get to this one bar and a guy looks at me and he asks me how I'm doing. And I look at her and I'm like, this is our moment. And so I start telling him that, you know, we've never had drinks before. We're Mormon and we have all these inside little bits and we're looking at each other and we're like, oh my gosh, like remember that one time? And it's just total lies. And anyways, he's asking us what we want and we're like, oh, like I have no idea, like literally no idea. He orders us each a drink and we take it and we kept the bit going for a while.
6: What would you have done if somebody said, oh, I'm Mormon too?
9: So we had actually taken our, we had told him that we were from Utah, obviously.
6: Of course.
9: And the bartender had taken our IDs after he ordered us drinks, and she looked at them and she gave us this look that did not say Utah on them. And she was like, girl, like she kind of gave us a look. We're like, you know, she went along with it though. And then we took the drinks and we went over to our boyfriends and we're like, okay, like we got to drink these fast and get out of here.
6: And you had your boyfriend there?
10: Twist.
6: You guys were doing it right.
8: Good for that dude.
6: Good job.
8: For buying a round of drinks and not just picking out the hot one and buying her.
6: For all the ladies who actually had their boyfriends there.
7: I'm going to buy only her a drink.
6: Thank you, Natalie. Oh, guys will do that.
8: Oh, yeah.
6: Guys will walk up and just go, what do you want to drink? And the other girls
8: what
6: are
8: about
6: like,
8: us?
6: What? Yeah.
7: Get your own.
6: Hey, Alyssa.
11: Hey.
6: Alyssa, what'd you pretend to be?
11: I pretended to be my friend. So she could get some grades.
8: Ding, ding, ding.
6: You went to class as your friend and took tests for her or him?
11: Yes, ma'am. I mean, yes, sir.
7: Yeah. Did you pass?
8: Yeah.
11: I didn't pass the test.
8: Serves you right.
10: You know, we're going to blame it on bad karma and not the fact that you didn't.
8: Yeah.
6: And look, your friend could not be mad because that's on them for letting you get the test.
10: But how did you get away with it? Was it online or something?
11: It was during class. Me and her look really alike.
10: So really, the teacher did not realize y'all pulled a switch.
7: Well, some professors have like 300 students.
6: Yeah. There could be a lot of people in there.
11: Yes, sir.
6: Wow. Well, Alyssa, sorry you failed your friend's test. That is what else.
10: I'm never letting you cheat for me again.
8: You tell your mom.
10: Thanks for nothing.
6: Alyssa.
8: Mom, it wasn't me. My friend took the test for me.
6: To have Alyssa's back, Alyssa didn't fail as bad as her friend would have failed.
10: So
7: that's an episode of Zach and Cody.
10: Yeah.
7: Tamara.
10: Yeah.
6: That is crazy. Hi, Lisa.
12: Good morning.
6: Good morning. All right. Who'd you pretend to be?
12: Well, years and years ago, I was born and raised in Dallas, and when I was in high school, one of the guys in my class just happened to be the son of an owner of a strip club on a very famous stretch in Dallas. Like, if you know, you know.
7: Harry Hines.
12: And exactly. And I was always just curious. I had led a very sheltered life, and I was always curious what it was like in there, because I had no clue. So he and a couple of other guy friends of mine says, well, we'll take you there on an afternoon. So we got there about 3 o'clock, and we sat down, and I was just kind of taking it all in, and this guy approached me, and it was like, oh no. You know, I didn't want, you know, to talk to him necessarily. So he started asking me questions, and I said, well, you know, I just got off my shift. I'm a welder.
10: Random?
12: And, very random. I don't even know where it came from. But he starts asking me questions. I said, yeah, God, I was so glad to get out of those steel-toed boots. And, like, is my hair okay? I had to wear that mask all day. And I kept him going for a little while, but then I realized, I am out. I don't know anything else about being a welder. And so I just shot a look at my guy friends like, get me out of here. So I was able to escape, but I did get to see what the inside was like. And it taught me that I needed to stay in school, and it was sad.
6: You could have also told them, like, I'm here to weld the pole. The pole.
8: Right. I'll be the welding stripper.
6: Thank you, Lisa. I think that would work more for the male stripper.
8: Wilhelmina, the welding stripper's on the phone right now.
6: No, she's hot.
7: She's hot.
10: But she doesn't know a lot about welding.
6: No, she's fresh out. Hi, Christina.
13: Hi, good morning. I love you guys so much.
10: Oh, love you.
6: Love you too. Now, you know we're going to put you to the test with the faker that you were. Go ahead. What'd you fake?
13: So, in college, for like almost a whole year in college, I pretended to be English from England. And I got so confident in it because my professors, I guess they felt I was exotic or something. So they would always favor me. And I made a lot of friends when I was at that college. Well, the place I worked for, we went to a convention in California, and I met a group of people, and we went to go have drinks after, and I was using my English accent away from my boss and my coworkers, and I met someone from England.
6: He
13: started asking me all these questions about, oh, what school did you go to? Oh, do you watch football and all this stuff? And I was like, oh, you know, my boss is calling me. I'm going to have to go now.
6: By the way, your accent's on point, Christina. That was actually really good.
7: Chip, chip, cherry egg.
6: The fact that the British person didn't even call you out because they normally can't. Wow.
13: That's right. She was like, oh, have you ever been to my province? I'm like, oh, you know, no.
10: Province. Maybe they were faking, too. What if it was two people faking two British accents and thinking they're getting away with
6: that
10: it?
6: That would be the best ever, Kelly.
10: That's
6: Christina,
10: funny.
6: Well done. A nice full job. Year of faking nice to be job. British. Yeah.
8: Nice job.
6: That's wild.
10: That's like an episode of 90210 back in the day. Remember when Brenda pretended to be British or French or something?
6: We've all pretended to be British, right, at some point. Or Australian.
7: And then start giggling and give it away.
6: Yeah.
7: Do you have some tea?
6: Hey, Stephanie.
14: Hi, good morning.
6: Good morning. All right, what'd you pretend to be? What'd you fake?
14: So we were in Austin for a real estate conference, and we got so tired of people asking us, how's the market, that we decided to go out pretending to be dental hygienists, which immediately made us feel really self-conscious. We're like, wait, do our teeth even look good enough? Yeah, yeah. So now we're talking with our mouths closed. We are fully committed to this role. So we...
10: That's so good.
14: The driver asks us, what do we do? And we're like, dental hygienist, here for a conference. And he's like, oh, nice. I'm a realtor.
6: Oh, no.
14: So we're like,
15: okay, well, how's the market? and then we decided to give him some tips on flossing because we thought he needed it.
6: Oh, my goodness. Oh, I wish you guys would have seen him at the convention, too.
8: Right.
6: What are the hygienists doing over here?
10: I'm so thank conscious you, Stephanie. About it. It is so
7: if you're
10: fun.
7: A dental hygienist, why are your teeth yellow?
10: Yeah. Yeah, I'm a dental hygienist. Are you sure?
6: Why are you covering your teeth so much?
7: Like, I just had my coffee.
6: Oh, my goodness. Hey, Kelsey.
16: Hey, good morning.
6: Good morning. Oh, my goodness. Just based on what I see so far on your call, what'd you pretend to be?
16: So I was actually at an airport for a conference in Tennessee, and I was flying back to a layover in Chicago. And I had this guy that started talking to me while we were waiting to board our plane. And to begin with, I didn't notice he was even talking to me. And then when he kind of like leaned forward and he started talking again, I pretended like I was deaf. I happen to have a son who is deaf, so I was able to sign and stuff. Uh-huh. So I just started signing to him, like, I can't hear. Sorry. And then I ended up having to pull it off the entire flight, though, because he ended up sitting, like, two rows in front of me and just on the opposite side of the aisle. And I didn't want him to know that I actually could hear him because I just
6: didn't want to talk to him.
16: And I didn't want to talk to this dude.
6: Can you imagine if Kelsey fell asleep and the flight attendant was like, "What would you like to drink?" And Kelsey goes, "What'd you say?"
10: Diet Coke, please. Yeah,
6: thank you for your call, Kelsey.
8: That would be tough just to remember.
6: I know. Yeah. I would 100% forget. Yeah.
10: That would be the hardest part about doing this.
7: Now you can't talk.
6: Yeah, you can't.
10: Well, I would forget my own line.
6: Stay in character. Hey, Charity.
17: Hi. I lived in Aspen, Colorado in my 20s, and I had always wanted to be a DJ. And I told the club shout people out. That I was a DJ.
6: Oh, my.
17: And they pulled me up to DJ.
10: What did you do?
6: How bad was it?
17: I was just like, I'm too scared. Like, I've never been in a big club like this. And so I just kind of ran away. But I stayed friends with a lot of the DJs, and then I had to tell them that I was.
6: Oh, I wish you would have just had the guts and gone up there and just said, whatever.
7: Wiki, wiki, wiki, wiki.
6: Everybody put your hands in the air.
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9: Good morning, I'm Ty Albright. Here's what's going on in the four states. Still some without power across the area after 80-mile-per-hour wind gusts plowed through late Saturday night into Sunday morning. Still no official reports of any tornadoes from the cluster of storms, but again, those winds blew trees over onto homes, cars, and across roadways, especially making it messy with all the rain that we've seen. If you've got any storm reports, let the National Weather Service know. The loss of a longtime educator, Dr. Ron Langford, passed away a few days ago, about a week ago. He was 77 years old. Webb City School District says he was widely respected for creating vibrant learning environments where both students and staff thrived. Little heads up for Joplin drivers today. Gas line relocation, 7th and Main. Northbound Main closed between 7th and 8th for a bit today. That work going to last 3 days. It will, though, be reopened each evening and overnight while crews are off the job. When you see news, call or text our tip line at 417-208-9-TIP. 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
10: Little cloud around this morning, but that'll break as we get into the afternoon. See more in the way of sunshine, 78. Tonight, mainly clear, 60, some in the 50s. Tuesday, sunshine, low 80s. Wednesday, sunshine, up near 90. I'm meteorologist Ray Stager.

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2: Good Monday morning. Today is Monday, June 15, 2026, and we are the Kid Craddock Morning Show. Heavenly Father, thank you, God, for this day and opening our eyes this morning to see it. We don't deserve it. There's nothing we can do to earn it, but in your love and your grace and your mercy, you did it for us anyway. God, please forgive us for when we fall short of your righteousness, and thank you for giving us what we need each day, our daily bread. Marcella is thankful that after 5 years of living in Korea, her daughter Bethany is coming home. Godspeed to Bethany. God, Adrian is thankful that you have adjusted her attitude to be thankful for the small things. And we're praying for our friends in Midland, Texas that are dealing with a recent tragedy. God, please comfort our friends with your love. We pray to be more like you each and every day. We want to run after you each day, not just on Sunday or when things are challenging. We want it to be a lifestyle. In Jesus' name we pray, amen. Okay, to my right, ladies and gentlemen, is Kelly Raspberry.
3: Well, I went into the weekend with nothing to do, remember?
2: Yep.
3: And then my daughter got really sick.
2: Oh, no.
4: Oh, yeah. No.
3: But here's the thing about my daughter being sick. She's so sweet.
4: Why? Because she has no power?
3: Well, she actually got up out of bed and hugged me. Oh. Put her head on my shoulder. Wow. And so that just reminds, for all the people out there dealing with 16, 17-year-old daughters who are like little aliens, monsters, invaded their bodies. Yeah. People kept telling me, they'll come back around. So she's come back around. Took a little sickness to get to it. But she's also had me line up in bed with her watching Love Island USA.
5: Okay.
3: So now I just dived in. I didn't go back. It's easy to dive in wherever you are. So we're doing that together now.
4: Oh, that's good.
3: So we're having a good time, even though she's been really sick.
2: And
4: this season is the most disgusting season of all time, from what I hear.
5: Yes.
6: I love it.
4: Okay.
6: Season of all time.
2: Here is JC Chavez.
4: So I met a college football coach this weekend.
2: Oh, really?
4: And I embarrassed myself.
2: Oh.
4: It was the head coach at SMU, Coach Lashley.
2: Okay.
4: And I saw the man walking towards me, and they just look like athletes.
2: Yeah.
4: And there was like a pillar next to me, and I thought to myself, am I going to strike up a conversation? Do I say, hey, coach, fellow coach? I'm in my head too much.
3: That's like Kid Craddock with
2: fellow broadcaster.
4: Yeah.
3: With Larry King
4: in the
3: fellow
4: bathroom.
3: Broadcaster. Fellow broadcaster.
4: Yeah. But honestly, I coach youth sports, so he's at the higher level. So I opted to go with, what's up, coach?
2: Okay, that's good.
4: I did, what's up, coach? Leaning into the pillar to try to make it cool.
2: Yeah.
4: Pillar wasn't there.
5: Not the
4: bag was there. Your boy trips over the bag. Didn't fall all the way, but definitely made a commotion, and he looked back at me, and I just gave him another head nod real quick. So that was
3: funny. Didn't go like you planned.
4: Nah, it was not cool at all. I thought it was going to be a conversation. I was going to say, hey, coach. And he's like, hey, what's your name? You also want to be friends?
2: What was this? I think it was last week sometime. Jason Derulo was going down some stairs, and he slipped. But he landed like champion, dude. He landed like Spider-Man.
4: I mean, I landed it.
5: He falls downstairs a lot.
4: He does. And so does Jennifer Lawrence.
5: Yeah, she's
4: Jennifer Lawrence.
5: Yeah,
4: right,
5: clumsy.
2: Right. Here's Anna. Good morning.
5: Good morning. We've already kind of talked about this before, but I'm having the best time with everybody from all over the world experiencing America for the first time.
4: It is so cool.
5: It has blessed my algorithm. There's a number of people that I've started following just because I want to get all of their reviews and experiences on everything from like Waffle House to whatever it be.
2: Yes.
5: But I think my favorite post that I saw yesterday was from somebody that is visiting from Japan, and they saw a yellow school bus and they were like, oh my God, it's just like in the movies. These are real. Yeah. Like, yellow school buses are real. And it's so crazy. It's like things that are so normal and mundane to us are culture shocks to other people, wholesome.
6: And then you get excited seeing America from a different perspective.
5: Yeah, it's really cool. Somebody said it's the best PR that America could ever get.
4: A lot of these people only know our country based on what they see in movies
3: and the news.
4: The news is the bad stuff.
3: It's always bad.
4: But the TV shows is where they get our culture from. And I seriously love watching all these people, like the influencers that are talking to them, just like how they're taking in America. German Freddy is the best follow right now.
5: Freddy is the best, and he made it to the game in Houston to see Germany. I'm fully invested in Freddy's journey. And he even posted something yesterday, and he was like, this is crazy. I'm just a regular World Cup tourist.
4: Isn't that crazy? He's representing everyone in the world right now.
5: That's awesome. It's very wholesome.
6: My favorite is seeing the Walmart. I go to Walmart all the time. I see it, but I'm more excited watching them get excited about how bulk.
5: Yeah.
6: But when they get gallons of tea and stuff, What I did find out, they do love monsters in other countries. The drink.
5: Monster energy drink.
6: But they just love the variety of choices we have.
4: Energy drinks are universal. Ours are definitely stronger here in the States than they are overseas. Yeah.
6: But they're like a gallon of milk, a gallon of tea. This is crazy.
2: Pop Tarts. Here's part time, Justin, everybody.
6: Hello, I am back from Florida.
2: Hey.
6: So much fun on the teacher's trip. But I did tell y'all I had an unlimited credit card, right?
2: Yes, you did. You told us that a while back.
4: Unlimited credit card. Well,
2: did you find the limit?
6: I don't think. No, I have not yet.
5: The limit does not exist.
6: But I didn't tell y'all I had gotten a new credit card as well that my boyfriend told me about.
4: Yeah, if they're going to limit this one, let me get another one.
6: And the credit card that they gave me allows me to get free Wi-Fi on the plane.
4: Allows me.
2: Hey, congratulations.
6: I was scrolling on Instagram, TikTok. For free.
4: You're learning about credit card perks.
6: Yes. Free internet on a plane? You can't get better than that.
4: And they're giving you miles, too,
6: I know. Usually I'm like, what movie am I going to watch? Nope. I could just scroll and watch TikTok for hours and hours. It was fine.
2: Here is Audrey. Good morning.
0: Good morning. Now, mine's nothing that crazy, but I did find out something about giraffes. Did you know?
5: About what?
2: Giraffes. I thought you said giraffes.
6: I remember you were crying about giraffes in the rain.
0: Oh, yeah, that was really sad because they have nowhere to go in the rain. But this is something different. They fight with their necks.
5: Mm-hmm. Yeah.
0: So I saw a video of a giraffe fight going down. This was the craziest thing I've ever seen. Have you seen those when car washes have those big blow up like air things that like
2: inflatable things?
4: Yeah, the floppy guys.
0: That's what it looks like because they stand there and they post up and then they get their big old necks and it takes forever for them to do a hit because they got to wind it up from the back and their big old thing comes at them. Craziest fight I've ever seen. You got to watch it. It's called necking.
3: I love giraffes because it's like everything they do feels like it's in slow motion. When they run, it's like they're running in slow motion.
4: Just
3: I love
4: the gallop.
3: Giraffes.
4: I wish we had miniature giraffes. I've said that before.
2: Should we have a show giraffe?
4: We can't. They're too big.
5: But you know how?
4: But they're so cool.
5: But you know how you can like name a star?
4: Yeah.
2: Yeah, could name a giraffe, right? We could.
0: What if we pick a really bad one?
6: No, we all have to agree on a name.
4: And they have the roughest entry into this world, giraffes do.
0: Oh my God,
4: fall from birth? I mean, because giraffes are rough, so they just all the way down.
3: Yeah, they survive it.
4: They do survive that thing.
2: In the control room, here's Trey.
7: Good morning. I'm trying to save a few dollars with the World Cup, and I'm watching all the Peacock Telemundo broadcast instead of paying for the Fox streaming side of things. And I'm learning the palabras
4: del día.
7: Thank you. Over the weekend, I learned... I have to pull it up on my phone, actually.
4: Your first one was centro.
7: Centro?
4: They wanted the center of the ball, yep.
7: It means center. This, how about medio tiempo?
5: Oh, nice.
4: Medio tiempo.
7: Thank you.
4: You got the halftime phrase?
7: Yes.
4: Come on, dog.
7: Now, this one, I did read it, and it was exactly where it would have said halftime on any English broadcast. Uh-huh. But I learned it.
4: Medio tiempo.
2: Okay.
7: I'll learn one. I'm going to work on one that's actually being said out loud.
4: Muy bien.
7: Tonight.
5: Hey, you're getting there, though, and that's great.
7: I learned three words now.
4: Mañana vamos a platicar en español.
7: And also, I had to learn palabras as well.
4: Words.
7: Yes, I already knew.
2: Huh. Okay. All right.
4: What's up, Big Al Mac?
2: Well, this seems like a morning full of joy. I mean, Anna's telling us about how the joy that she felt with the influencers, the people watching the World Cup, and part-time Justin sharing his joy about his credit card and free Wi-Fi on a plane. And I got to experience the joy yesterday of my Charlie making s'mores for the first time.
5: Aww.
2: And it just, I never made s'mores as a kid. We didn't have a fireplace, so it wasn't a big deal. But she got so much joy out of putting a marshmallow on a stick and holding it over a flame and making a s'more.
5: Nice.
2: And it just, it brought joy to my heart. Mm-hmm. It just made me feel good. I'm like, if that's all I got to do, I'll do this every day. If that makes you really, really that happy. Just made her smile, made her whole night, made
5: that's
2: the whole
5: so
2: weekend.
5: Sweet.
7: How many rectangles of chocolate did she put on her?
2: No chocolate, just crackers. Just crackers.
5: Oh.
2: She had her fill of chocolate and sweets over the weekend. So
4: no chocolate in the s'mores?
2: No. But she was totally fine with it.
5: Okay. So then it wasn't a s'more. It was just a melted marshmallow on a cracker.
2: Okay. All right.
4: It's a marshmallow sandwich.
3: So she hasn't made s'mores.
2: I guess.
4: No.
2: She thinks she made
4: s'mores. You just burnt marshmallows.
6: She did, just with the chocolate.
3: You roasted marshmallows.
2: Yes.
3: Okay, that's not s'mores.
4: Is it a cheeseburger without cheese?
2: She thinks she made a s'more. I'm not going to ruin her joy saying that that's not a proper s'more.
3: Well, you got to teach her right, or she'll grow up thinking that's a s'more, and then she'll be embarrassed.
7: She's gonna get bullied.
0: Oh. Yeah.
2: Oh my
0: this
2: god.
0: This is her villain origin story.
7: Yeah, your job is raising a kid to make sure they don't.
6: She didn't give her chocolate.
2: Y'all are stealing my joy. Y'all are just now stealing my joy.
7: For real. There goes the girl that
6: she didn't make s'mores.
0: There she goes again, thinking she made s'mores.
7: Poor Charlie.
0: She didn't.
2: Here is Anna's celebrity birthday.
5: Northwest. Kim and Kanye's daughter is 13 today. Nothing makes you feel like you're growing up like celebrity kids getting older.
2: I know. Yeah, you're so right.
5: Peso Pluma is 27 today. He was on our bingo board to drop a pop album.
4: Yeah, what's up, dude?
5: But you know what? We still got 6 months left in the year. Neil Patrick Harris is 53. Leah Remini is 56. Ice Cube is 57. Courtney Cox is 62. And Helen Hunt is 63 today on National Take Your Cat to Work Day.
4: No. Don't do that.
2: No, don't do that.
4: We all know that's a bad idea.
6: If it's a cute cat, bring it.
2: No, bad idea.
5: Also, National Prune Day. Prune. That's what the Olsen twins used to say to smile on the red carpet.
2: Prune.
5: National Big Boy Day.
7: Big boy.
6: Big guy.
5: And Sneak a Kiss Day.
4: Now, see, consent is everything, guys.
5: Well, this is inviting lovers to celebrate their feelings with unexpected affection.
4: Oh, okay, so that's fine.
3: Lover.
4: Yeah, see, we got to make sure we let people
5: already established.
2: Not total strangers.
4: We don't want you showing up at a restaurant just kissing the prettiest person you see or something like that. That's not okay.
6: Dang it.
4: Yeah.
0: I'll leave it open. You can kiss me.
6: There you go.
0: I want unexpected affection today.
2: Oh, wow. Okay. You heard it first, right here.
4: She was looking at you, Al.
2: No, that's okay.
0: I was looking at the back of your head. Come on. It's you, JC.
4: Nah, dog. I'm good.
2: Oh,
4: still love.
2: Bruh.
4: We love you, though.
2: Yeah.
4: All right, Kid Nation. We got a worst date ever coming your way in about just over 45 minutes. And if you have a shopping addiction like most of us do, I found something you can do that still gives you that hit. You know what I'm talking
3: that
4: about?
3: That dopamine hit.
2: Yeah.
4: But your wallet is not going to hurt one bit. I'll tell you how in 10 minutes.
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20: Little cloud around this morning, but that'll break as we get into the afternoon. See more in the way of sunshine, 78. Tonight, mainly clear, 60s, some in the 50s. Tuesday, sunshine, low 80s. Wednesday, sunshine, up near 90. I'm meteorologist Ray Stajic.

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2: Y'all remember how we were talking about how joyous we all were the first break?
7: Full of joy.
2: Something happened during the break that just completely deleted all the joy and happiness.
8: Are you kidding? It made me so joyous.
2: Being felt in the world here, in our studio at least. So
9: you look at the picture, it makes you say, hey.
2: Big Al Mac brought up, we have a guys group on our text with the guys at work. I named it.
7: Oh, you did?
2: I named it.
7: What did we name it?
2: The Thirst Trap Boys.
8: Oh, yeah.
7: Okay.
8: That's what it's become.
2: Or Thirst Trap Buddies, I think, is how I officially named our group chat. And it started with Big Al just sending us a little thirst trap here and there, but he sent a picture this weekend that I think all of us were like, huh, okay. Apparently, he posted that picture on Facebook.
7: Well, the version I sent you was different than the version I put on Facebook.
2: Oh, okay.
8: So it was worse?
2: Yeah.
7: No, the one that I sent the guys was kind of a
8: zoomed in
7: version.
2: Well, Kelly doesn't appreciate it.
10: I question posting that.
11: I just wonder why you posted it.
10: Yeah. It's not just me. Everybody thinks I pick on Big Al all the time, but everybody in this room questions the decision to post that.
2: Yeah, but
9: I'm glad you posted it. It brightened my day.
2: It's an animal. It's a horse.
9: It gave me big joy and happiness.
12: And you can see that part on
11: Facebook.
12: Okay. Because the photo I have in my text is quite graphic.
2: Right.
7: Yeah. That was not for public consumption. That was not for.
10: Okay. But the one on Facebook is for public consumption.
7: Right.
11: Should we describe this photo?
7: It's a different version.
2: Okay. No, yeah, go.
7: Just go see it for
2: I
7: yourself.
2: Think Anna's looking at it right now. It's a horse, right?
11: Unfortunately, it is pulled up on my computer against my will.
9: Oh, I could have been more graphic.
7: You look it up, girl.
11: I guess it's a picture of a horse that has all sorts of like handprints and stuff on it, and Charlie's posing with the horse.
7: Mm-hmm.
11: Yeah. And Justin, would you like to?
9: The horse is male.
2: It's showing things.
9: It's a male horse.
2: Yeah. Right.
9: And undoubtedly.
8: And she's posing right next to
2: the horse.
10: Like throwing up deuces.
8: Yeah.
10: Like,
9: right. Whoa. Well, because she has the artwork on the horses. And all dirty minded people will be offended by it, but the innocent minds of children aren't going to think twice about it.
2: Right. It's just a horse.
10: You think kids don't notice stuff like that?
7: Nobody said it.
9: I don't think so.
2: They don't say it, but they notice.
8: That is a crazy picture.
7: Right. But what about the picture of that steak and eggs, though? Did y'all see that one, too?
8: Ain't no one looking at the steak and eggs.
9: No one wanted random. To go look at
7: my
9: that
7: innocent
9: photo.
7: My breakfast
9: photo.
7: On Saturday morning.
2: The most random
9: That actually
2: stuff.
9: Looks good.
2: It really does look good.
9: Did you
2: good.
9: Make those hash browns?
7: Yeah, man.
11: If you would have said, hey, for $1,000, try to guess the picture that Al posted over the weekend, there's no world that I would have thought of this.
7: Speaking of $1,000, are we going to talk about this later?
2: Yeah, we are going to talk about this later.
7: Yes.
2: Yeah.
7: Because my offer has been accepted.
2: Oh. Right. Yeah.
7: Which is going to cost
2: Big
7: Al money.
2: Yeah, we won't be talking about it. Yeah. It's going to cost Big Al money, but also it's marketing.
7: Yeah.
10: What's money to Al?
2: Who cares, right?
7: Yeah, who cares?
10: He'll make more.
2: Yeah,
7: can't take it with you.
2: That girl's not truth.
7: Can't take it with
2: you. It's all good. All right, couple news here that hit us over the weekend. So the Carolina Hurricanes won the Stanley Cup after beating the Las Vegas Knights 3-0 last night.
10: Now, that was not expected, right? Were the Vegas favored?
7: Vegas went up originally, right? And I thought Carolina was... I don't follow hockey, so...
2: They're both good. I mean, you're in the Stanley Cup Finals. They're both good.
7: And I think they both got a black guy.
10: I am very pleased.
2: And then...
10: Because I'm from South Carolina.
2: And this one was not as expected. The New York Knicks defeated the Spurs 94-90 to clinch their first NBA championship since 1973. And they did it in San Antonio, which just kind of stings a little bit more for the Spurs, you know?
11: I had a stress dream over the weekend that I came on the radio here and I said, like, oh, yeah, did you guys see that the Knicks won? And everybody got mad at me for spoiling it because nobody else had seen
2: it.
11: And everybody was really upset. They were like, why would you spoil the NBA Finals for everybody?
2: And then Wemby afterwards, when they were interviewing him, he says, see y'all never. And I was like, what? But what about next season?
10: Yeah, he's just upset. I mean,
7: what I don't understand, though, is the Knicks fans...
10: Destroying
7: their own city.
10: Because they're...
7: Buses, a car, police car.
2: I will never understand.
7: I don't understand why you win
2: and
7: you
2: destroy.
7: Set a bus on fire. What is up with that? I don't...
10: I'm going to keep my mouth shut.
2: Like, imagine if we did that in World War II. We won World War II and then we destroy our country. No.
7: Wow, we won. I'm so happy. I'm going to light a bus on fire.
9: No. And they're singing, where concrete jungle dreams are made.
2: I just don't get the mentality.
9: I love just watching the city just filled with a whole bunch of people excited.
2: Excited is good.
11: Yeah, the celebratory parts were
2: looting
11: really
2: and
11: nice.
2: Destroying bad.
9: And then watching Timothée Chalamet get covered in champagne too with the basketball players.
10: No, we don't like that.
2: Wait.
10: We're angry.
2: What?
10: We're upset because the Spurs lost.
2: I know.
9: Right.
2: Okay. It is upsetting.
10: I'm mad at everybody that likes Knicks. I'm mad at all of them.
9: I was going for the Spurs, too, but I can't kick myself
10: no,
9: in
10: I
9: the
10: don't,
9: butt for
10: I
9: it.
10: I don't see
7: I don't
10: the silver
7: like
10: lining.
7: Knicks at all. I don't like Stevie Nicks anymore. I don't like
9: you, Stevie
10: what?
9: Nicks.
10: I don't like reject everything.
7: Nick Nolte.
10: New York. Nick Jonas.
7: Yeah. Nick Jonas, I'm sorry. No more. No more
10: that's
7: time
10: my
7: for anybody.
10: Boyfriend.
2: And Snickers are closed, bro. I'm like this close to not eating it.
12: Same amount.
7: And if I nick my hand
12: Saints
7: today.
12: Saints Nick.
2: Sorry. No presents for the kids this year.
7: Can't do it.
2: Bend at my house.
7: All Knicks.
2: That's up. All right. Over in the World Cup, the U.S. team looked excellent. Team USA scored 3 goals in the entire 2022 World Cup, just so you know. They scored 4 in their first game.
10: Good. So they're already ahead of the game.
2: They're already ahead of what they were doing last time. They looked good. They play again on Friday against Australia.
10: Australia.
11: Is Australia good?
2: Nah, I don't think so.
11: You don't know?
2: No. They don't tend to go very far in the World Cup usually. So
11: okay.
2: I'm sure they're a national team, so every national team should be decent.
11: Egypt isn't. Oh, sorry.
2: Wow.
7: Spoiler.
11: I'm not coming for Egypt. I met a girl from Egypt talking about her team the other day.
2: All right. And we've all done this. We get on our phones or on our computer, and we just go to that store we really like online.
7: Yeah.
2: And then we just click cart.
10: Add to cart.
2: Boom, there it is right there. And that just gives you the biggest dopamine hit of all time.
7: Mm-hmm.
2: Right?
11: Or instant regret.
2: Oh, you're like, ooh.
10: Well, adding to cart isn't the same as buying, Andrew.
7: Right.
11: I'm with you on that. Sometimes, Kelly, I add to cart on purpose and leave it there because then suddenly in my email, a coupon.
7: Yeah.
10: Right.
7: Yeah.
11: The price drops.
2: Mm-hmm. And so that's the, like... And that's become an addiction for some people. Going online shopping, it becomes an addiction. And a lot of people actually follow through and they go ahead and click purchase. And then the thing shows up at your house and it doesn't hit as hard as it did when you first just clicked add to cart.
7: Right.
2: So online shopping is huge in South Korea. A lot of young people are dangerously addicted. So there's a new trend of apps with fake stores. Now, these are apps. You get them from the app store.
11: Sorry.
2: They have fake. Was that your neck?
10: Yeah.
9: Yes.
10: She's cracking up. Like, what's going on?
2: Anna's getting so excited. She is cracking her fingers and neck.
11: I'm so sorry. I stretched and it just popped right into the microphone. I'm so sorry.
9: Bubble wrap over there.
11: That's like the videos I watch on YouTube. I liked it.
2: So this app has all these fake stores. You browse through the items as usual. You look through the reviews. Looking at the review and everybody gives it 4 stars.
10: Didn't they already have this kind of like with Kim Kardashian be like Kim,
11: her app?
10: Yeah, like go shop and be like.
2: Oh, but that's a game.
10: Day.
2: This is just like.
7: This is real? Fake real?
2: Yeah.
7: So you're buying it, but you're not buying it?
2: Yeah.
12: What's in it?
11: She had Kim Kardashian had both a shopping app and a game app.
10: Are they different?
11: Those were two separate things.
2: Oh. It was a fake shopping app.
10: This isn't like a
11: like an actual shopping app, and then also a Kim Kardashian game. Those are two different things.
10: Yeah, but I'm like, you can pretend, like my daughter plays those games. Like you pretend to work in a bakery and you build stuff and you
2: You're not pretending. You're actually shopping, you're browsing, you're reading reviews. Then you go ahead and put it in your cart. You enter your shipping address. You arrange the payment.
7: You do everything.
2: You do it.
13: But it's all fake.
2: They even show you tracking information on the shipment.
13: What?
2: If you want it, if you want to get that crazy and get shipment for it. The catch is nothing is actually going to be delivered to your house. You didn't order anything or pay for it. It was just theater of the mind to get you that dopamine hit.
10: I don't get that.
7: I don't either.
2: For now, South Korea is the only place that's making this available for their citizens.
10: Stay over there too.
2: What? I think that's great.
10: That's not great.
2: Why?
10: I like the stuff showing up on my doorstep.
13: Me
10: that's
13: too.
10: Christmas.
13: Yeah.
10: That's the payoff as it shows up.
7: And then
10: the thrill of returning it.
13: Oh, that's even better.
10: Yeah, you drop that drop-off box.
11: I hate returning things.
10: Well, they make it so easy now, Ann.
11: I know, which is worse.
7: This sounds like, JC, this sounds like the equivalent of going to like a adult place at nighttime, and then you just go in and look around, maybe pull out a 20, and then you go home. You have the thrill of it, but you just go home still as lonely as you were when you went in there in the first place.
11: A lot of people do that.
7: Yeah.
11: A lot of people
2: I love that you just, out of all the things, you went to that one. You go home lonely like you were before. Are you okay?
7: I'm fine.
13: As opposed to what?
2: Going home not lonely.
7: I'm just saying, you know, you go through the motions of companionship.
13: Isn't that what you do when you ask for a number and don't use it?
7: No.
2: That's true.
10: It's the game.
2: Yeah, that's what Al does.
7: I guess you got
13: the thrill.
2: By the way, experts are saying out there in South Korea that this could help shopping addicts save money and also help Olivia what's going on.
10: I don't get it.
13: It's all fake.
2: Experts. We should start our own app. We'll figure out what our app's going to be to make people get that dopamine hit.
13: Sims. Oh, my God.
2: No, that's already existing. We need something new where we can make money, too, on apps. All right. We got some celebrity gossip to get to. Kelly Raspberry, what you got going on?
10: Yeah. So I forget the adjective Gray Drake used to describe Disclosure Day. Was it
2: disillusioned?
10: Disappointed?
2: Dismayed?
10: Something like that.
2: It was
10: well,
2: a D word.
10: I went to see it, and I have an opinion I'll share it with you.
7: All right.
10: And plus, Tyra Banks is suing Netflix for defamation. Does she have a case? We'll discuss it all when we come back.
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10: Little cloud around this morning, but that'll break as we get into the afternoon. See more in the way of sunshine, 78. Tonight, mainly clear, 60, some in the 50s. Tuesday, sunshine, low 80s. Wednesday, sunshine, up near 90. I'm meteorologist Ray Stager.

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2: Got a worst date ever lined up here in about 20 minutes. Big Al Max is going to be out a lot of money. Somebody took him up on a...
9: But you know what? It's marketing.
2: Sometimes we open up our mouths on the radio.
9: Yeah, we do.
2: I did have someone walk up to me this weekend and said, did you order fries? Because I said, anybody that listens to our show is more than welcome to grab fries from my plate if they see me out.
9: Oh, okay, got it.
2: And I looked at him, I'm like, oh, I didn't, but I wish I would have. He goes, I would have grabbed some. And that offer still stands. But Big Al made a different kind of offer. We'll get into it. Right now, though, we got to catch you up with what happened over the weekend with all the celebrities. Kelly Raspberry, Anna, what we got?
10: All right, well, this is sad. Some sad news,
2: yes.
10: In case you missed it. But Oliver Tree, who we've had on this show multiple times over the last couple of years, unexpectedly passed away, died at the age of 32 in a helicopter crash in Rio de Janeiro, Brazil, on June 14th. So it was right over the weekend. Two helicopters collided midair. And authorities say that all six people who were aboard the helicopters passed away.
11: Yeah. So was it like a tourist type thing?
2: I don't know. Sightseeing? And
11: why?
2: He'd been down there because he's doing his tour, and he had been down there in Brazil for a little bit, for a minute.
10: Yeah. Brazilian officials said that one helicopter crashed into the parking lot of a car dealership like afterwards, and then a lot of electric vehicles caught on fire.
11: Oh, yeah. My God.
10: So they're trying to determine the cause of the collision. Oliver Tree had been in Brazil, like you said, for his world tour. He had just performed on June 6th, and he had upcoming European tours as well. So all six people passed, which is just so sad. It's such a tragedy. Oliver Tree, born Oliver Tree Nickel, became known for his viral hits like Life Goes On, Miss You, and Alien Boy.
11: Can I ask a question about Oliver Tree? Was his whole thing kind of like AJ Kappa's guy, Mr. Fantasy or whatever?
2: Mr. Fantasy's his own person.
11: Okay. But is it like a character?
12: Alter ego.
2: It was kind of character-y, yes.
11: Or was that just him?
2: But he was always that. Oliver Tree, like even in interviews, all the times I interviewed him, he never broke character. After we got done talking and you try to like have, still, he would still be in that. And
11: so you don't know if it's a character or if it's him.
2: Yeah, but it was always funny.
11: Yeah.
2: It was always with the intention to make you smile. Uh-huh. And that was his thing. And he did lately start to kind of break. You would see videos of him where he would be a little more serious and he showed that side.
10: He was getting older.
2: Yeah. And he was trying to help people out. And based on all the posts we've seen, he was incredibly respected and beloved by the music industry. So it's sad.
9: This happened in Brazil, correct?
2: Yes.
9: Did you see the other story in Brazil? This is kind of a sad story. It's not a celebrity-related story, but a tourist was over there trying to bungee jump.
10: Oh, my God.
2: Oh, no.
11: Oh, I didn't see this.
10: I cannot believe
2: it snapped?
11: No.
10: No.
9: Worse. the guys put the harness on the person. I believe it was a lady. Oh, put the harness on the lady, but they didn't put the bungee cord on the lady.
11: They never,
10: they literally just.
9: And they hoisted her, and she passed away. She died.
10: They literally, like, put her up over her, like, supermander. They, like, supermander.
2: No bungee cord. No. Nothing. Just the harness.
9: Just call
2: Nothing.
9: Nothing.
10: And it's crazy.
2: Nobody noticed.
10: Because that video is just, like, you just come across it on your feed. Like,
11: it's horrific.
10: It's really, really bad.
9: It's awful. It is awful.
2: Oh.
9: I mean,
0: makes you like not want to go on a helicopter or a bunch of jump cords.
9: They arrested all three of the guys, but I mean, they're not going to bring the lady back.
0: They had one job.
2: Oh, my goodness.
10: Wow. Well,
2: all right. Downer story.
9: Oh, yeah. Okay.
0: Keep your feet on the ground.
2: Oh, man.
9: All right.
10: Okay.
9: Transit.
10: Well,
2: reset.
10: Alan, like I said, we had no plans this weekend. Yeah. So Friday, I was like, let's go. Why don't we go to a movie or something? But what do we want to see? And he's a big fan of Steven Spielberg. And so we said, let's go see Disclosure Day. And I told him ahead of time, Gray Drake, not a fan.
2: And she loves a lot of things.
10: But she admitted she was like in the minority because the movie on Rotten Tomatoes, as of I just checked, critics gave it 80%, which is pretty solid.
9: Yeah.
10: Audience scores, not quite as strong. So we went to see Disclosure Day, knowing it was about aliens, and that's about the extent of it.
2: Okay.
10: Now, it was number one at the box office, $44 million. Okay. Cost $115 million to produce, $80 million to market, but they said it's still the highest opening ever for a Steven Spielberg original film, I think they said. Anyway, it's got a ways to go to earn back its money.
2: Oh.
10: So here's the thing. I really was enjoying it. Mm. I was enjoying it. I was like into it until about three-fourths of a way through.
2: It petered out.
10: And then it's just like, what are we doing here?
11: Oh.
10: There's stuff that happens in this movie, and we're just supposed to, like, accept it?
2: Do we see aliens?
10: Yeah.
2: We do.
0: Lots of them?
9: Was it, like, Men in Black type aliens, or?
10: No, it's like it's the typical everything you see from Roswell, where they have the big heads and the little spindly bodies. That's the type of
2: a taller E.T.
10: But I don't think that's ruining anything because we know it's about aliens.
0: They showed it in the trailer. They show it for a quick second.
10: But I'm telling you, when I left there, we were like, huh, that was okay. And then on the drive home, Alan got angrier and angrier. He's like, just wasted my set. Because the more you think about it, kind of like the madder you get. So they must be interviewing these people the minute they step out of the studio.
2: Wow.
10: At the theater. And then I tell you, the more I've sat with it, the madder I get about it.
2: Usually it's the other way, right? You leave the movie and it's like, oh man, that was actually better than I thought.
10: They don't explain so much. And we're just supposed to take it at face value.
9: Huh. Mm-hmm.
10: Just, I don't know if anybody has a different opinion. Like I said, for the first three-fourths of it, I'm enjoying the ride. And then I'm like, what?
2: You said you hated the ending?
10: It's one of those endings.
2: Yeah, see, I got her mad. My bad.
10: There is no ending.
11: The pose.
10: It's one of those.
0: What was that movie?
10: It's very infuriating.
0: What was that movie on Netflix where they didn't show the aftermath of a bomb explosion?
2: But yes, I know what
0: it
2: you're...
0: was the whole discussion of a bomb coming.
2: That made me mad.
0: And and JC, you're supposed to accept the ending of like, well, what happened?
2: Like, show me the aftermath.
10: Oh, you're supposed to leave it up to your imagination. No Steven Spielberg, tell me.
2: Yeah.
10: I don't want to imagine.
2: You get paid the big bucks to be a writer, good sir.
11: Are there different ways it could have gone based on your interpretation?
10: I don't know. I don't know what to interpret because it's a frustrating ending.
11: Okay.
10: And I don't want to spoil it for anybody. If anybody's seen it and wants to discuss it with me privately, slide into my DMs. We can go back and forth. Maybe you loved it. I agree with Gray. And Gray and I were messaging. She feels validated now that I have the same reaction. But the longer I'm away from it, the more I don't like it.
9: I wonder if a writer has ever just done kind of what you said, JC, just, let's just end it here. Like, not even knowing that that's where they were going to end it.
2: I'm tired.
10: Run out of ideas. Anyway, back to this weekend's box office. Obsession still, it's been out 5 weeks. It was number two, another $19 million so far. $265 million globally.
2: I think that's
10: incredible.
2: That girl did some of the best acting.
9: People are obsessed.
2: I keep trying to do the no, no, no, no, no, no scene. And I don't, she did so good at that, that I feel like there's, how do you do that?
12: People that have seen the movie know what you're talking about. I do not.
2: Oh, it's on social media too.
12: No. That.
2: Not, yeah.
9: And this week is Toy Story, right?
10: Toy Story 5.
9: Whatever it is.
12: Scary Movie was in third place, 14.5 million. Backrooms, number 4. And then Masters of the Universe at number 5.
0: Did Gray Drake talk about Catch That Train starring RuPaul?
10: Yeah, she said it was really fun.
0: Okay, good. Because Daniel and I want to go watch it.
10: Yeah, and she said it was really funny.
0: Okay, good.
2: Want to know how it ends?
0: I hope they catch it.
10: It's up for interpretation. Yeah. Just kidding. Okay, so Tyra Banks has filed a defamation lawsuit against Netflix. Directors Daniel Sivan and Mor Laushi, the production companies behind Reality Check, Inside America's Next Top Model.
12: Why?
10: Did y'all watch this? Did you watch this?
0: I did.
2: But it didn't do her any favors, right?
12: She participated.
11: Right. That's the confusing part because she's talking herself so much in it.
10: So she alleges that a 3.5-hour interview that she gave was edited down to roughly 16 minutes and stripped of context to portray her unfairly. That's what she is alleging.
11: The edit.
10: Right. The lawsuit claims that the documentary falsely implied that she knowingly allowed a contestant's alleged sexual lawsuit to occur and then exploited it for ratings.
12: Sexual assault to occur and then exploited for ratings.
10: So she says that key moments where she accepted responsibility were cut out of the docu-series.
2: So she did accept responsibility, according to her?
10: What she says in the 3.5-hour interview that she did.
12: But then she has the girl on her talk show
0: and
12: basically rubs her nose in it again. I mean, she exhibited very bad behavior.
10: So she's seeking damages, a jury trial, and claims that the documentary harmed her reputation and business interests, including the negative fallout of her ice cream brand.
12: Oh, my goodness.
11: No. I didn't even know she
2: has ice cream.
0: It was in Australia, It was in Australia.
2: Down under?
0: Yeah.
10: Yeah, but, I mean, we'll see how it goes. I didn't see it. I know that the two of you guys saw it. People online are saying that the documentary actually could have made her look way worse.
9: When you do an interview with somebody, that's their intellectual property. I know that's a big word for me, but that's theirs to do with whatever they want.
12: I want a jury trial on this one. I think that would be fascinating.
2: They're gonna have to play everything from that.
12: Yeah,
2: be down with that. Well, Tyra, kind of did it to yourself a little bit. All right, we got more celebrity gossip coming your way here in about an hour with Kelly Raspberry's Entertainment Report. A worst date ever is coming up here in about 10 minutes. 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
11: Good morning, I'm Ty Albright. Here's what's going on in the four states. Still some power outages across the area after that big swath of up to 80 mile per hour wind gusts plowed through late Saturday night, early Sunday morning. Joplin tree limb drop off their Schifferdecker area, 1702 North Schifferdecker, 7 to 7 today. You can only accept tree limbs and brush, no fence or roof or other trash. ash, storm debris, and also no grass clippings. Fortunately, haven't heard of any injuries from those storms. Are data centers even that bad? Says Southwest Missouri Congressman Eric Burleson. He says concerns about straining the water supply a little overblown.
12: From what I understand, most of them use less water than a car wash.
11: Interesting comments there by Burleson, who adds that communities should focus on the economic benefits that those facilities can provide. When you see news, call or text our tip line at 417-208-9TIP. 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
13: Little cloud around this morning, but that'll break as we get into the afternoon and see more in the way of sunshine. 78 tonight, mainly clear, 60, some in the 50s. Tuesday, sunshine, low 80s. Wednesday, sunshine up near 90. I'm meteorologist Ray Stager.

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2: Hey there, Courtney.
3: Hello.
2: Hey, go ahead and let us know about your worst date ever story. Cannot wait to hear what happened.
3: Oh, gosh. So, at the time, I was living in Vegas. So, I was 26. I'm 38 now. So, it was a while back ago. And I've been living there for a little over a year. And I had a friend who was like, hey, my boyfriend's roommate. I think y'all would get along great. Y'all should. Let's all, you know, go on a double date, blah, blah, blah. So, I finally was convinced to go on this double date. I had three kids at the time, so it was one of the weekends that my ex-husband had them, and we went on a double date, and it went great. Loved it. We started seeing each other, like, in group settings a lot, and so one time for my 27th birthday, we went out, and we were on Fremont, and we were all having a good time, but my date was having a little bit too much of a good time compared to everybody else, so we all ended back at my house. And I got ready to get for bed. I was going to bed, took a shower, and he was laying in bed, already snoring, passed out. And I was like, oh my gosh, like he was just so out of it. So I went to go sleep in my son's room. The next, so in my bedroom, my whole back wall was like a sliding glass door to the outside. So in the morning, my friend and her boyfriend were getting ready to leave. And they're like, hey, can you go wake up? You know, what's his name? And I was like, yeah, sure. And then I went to my room and my back door was open. Like the sliding door was open. But as soon as you walk into my room, you can just smell it. It was just like the smell of throw up.
2: Yep. Oh. Yep. He got sick.
3: It was so bad.
2: He got sick.
3: Not only did he get sick, but he threw up all over the side of my bed without even attempting to clean. So it was like on my nightstand,
4: no.
3: on a drip, dripping down the side of my bed, like my sheet,
4: no.
3: everything.
4: I'm so sorry.
3: And on my carpet.
2: Oh,
3: so I was like, oh, and then he bounced. He just left.
5: Oh.
3: He didn't even say anything. The door was open because he had left.
2: He puked and ran?
5: You've been dating this dude for a while, huh?
3: About 2.5 months.
4: Wow.
6: And you never saw him again?
3: Nope. He blocked me. But that's not even the worst part. When I started picking up my, because I went to the living room and was like, he's gone. Like, he left. And then he was like, oh my gosh, how do you get home? Blah, blah, blah. So they left. They went ahead and left. So I went to go strip my bed. He also wet my bed.
2: Oh, yeah.
4: Girl.
3: So yeah, not only did he throw up, he peed on my bed.
6: Burned the mattress.
2: Oh, this guy.
6: Throw it out.
3: Yep.
2: And he didn't even have the decency to say, I am so sorry. Let me pay for cleaning bed sheets and new bed.
4: I'll buy you an entire new bed.
2: She needs a new house, Kelly.
5: Yeah, nice thing.
3: I stripped the sheets, and I got one of the little, like, handheld couch vacuum, whatever, the shampooers, and I shampooed my thing. And so I had called my friend to let her know, because I tried texting him, like, what the H, you know, what to have. Oh my gosh. And she was super upset. So she's like, throw it all in a trash bag. So I did. And she came and picked it up later that day and then got the keys from her boy, because he was passed out at his house. He went back home and passed out at their apartment. Her boyfriend gave her the keys to his car and she dumped them all over his back seat.
5: Oh, wow.
3: She took my dirty sheets and put them in his, like, took them out of the trash bag and just laid it all over his back seat for him in the freaking Nevada weather. It was June something.
2: So that thing baked at 150 degrees.
5: Yeah, good.
0: Share your worst date ever story.
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2: We can all say we are falling in love with all the people that are coming to our country for the World Cup this year.
5: For
4: yes.
5: sure.
4: Indeed.
2: But yesterday, I fell in love with the Japanese crowd.
4: Me too. Yeah.
5: Yes, sir. Yes, sir.
2: So, I don't know if you saw the news stories after the Netherlands and Japan played each other. It was a great game. Ended 1-1, so it was a tie.
5: Yep.
2: They all walked out happy. The Netherlands had like that orange sea where they take over the street. And the Japanese fans stayed back, and they cleaned up the entire stadium.
5: They had trash bags, I guess.
2: They bring trash, I guess, and I'm like, so they come who comes with trash bags to, like, a soccer match? And I guess this is a tradition that they started doing. The Japanese fans started doing this when they debuted in 1998 at the World Cup, And they just, I guess that's something that they teach in their culture, that to be kind and clean. And if you go to somebody's house, you clean up after yourself.
5: It.
2: So they stayed back and cleaned up the entire stadium.
7: Incredible.
2: Dallas Stadium, by the way, because they're not allowed to say the sponsors on the on all the stadiums. FIFA had those removed.
5: But to see the pictures, the videos of these people, just moms, dads, kids, just walking around with trash bags.
7: Yeah.
5: Cleaning.
8: Well, they wouldn't have to do that. I don't understand the culture where it became you just leave your crap there and let somebody else get it. If everybody would just take their trash with them to a trash can on the way out, you wouldn't have to do that.
2: Thank you.
8: I don't understand that at movie theaters.
2: I really don't
8: understand that.
5: Right.
2: We could all help out a little bit just by picking up our own mess.
8: Just take it to the trash can on your way out anyway. I don't get it.
7: It's like returning your shopping cart almost.
5: Yeah.
6: All right. The buggy thing.
5: Yeah.
6: Also, Japan, they don't really have public trash bins. So if you have trash out in public, you have to hold that onto yourself.
2: Until you get home. Oh, wow. And
5: I didn't know that.
2: I heard that country is incredibly clean.
6: Yes.
2: I've never been, but I've heard it's really clean. And we do have a lot of World Cup people out here. Anna and I mentioned our favorite follower right now is Freddie. But if you are in town from another country and just happen to stumble across our radio show like Freddie has been stumbling across other radio shows across the country, you are more than welcome to call us at 800-543-3548. Most soccer fans are probably sleeping right now, but just throwing it out there in case there are some awake right now.
5: Did you see the I guess it was a viral post, the visitor that said, I am from Japan. I think it was still Japan again. He said, I went to a Mexican restaurant, sat down, had you know, ordered, and they brought me chips, salsa for free. And I said, hey, I didn't order this.
2: Yeah.
5: It comes with the meal, sir.
2: They're not used to the free chips and salsa.
5: What? Yeah. Like the best thing ever. It's like Christmas.
7: It was so funny, though, the way that post was written, because the guy was like, it would be a dishonor if I don't eat these chips and salsa.
5: Yeah.
7: But they were bottomless, so they kept bringing baskets of chips, and they were like, I have to eat these chips, otherwise they're going to be insulted.
8: Oh, no.
7: It was the way that it was written was so funny.
5: Oh, man, I love it. Like I said, stuff that we just take for granted, you know, a school bus or free chips and salsa.
7: Do you think that people, like, do you think that people visiting from Japan, once they're here, do you think they'd be curious enough to go to a Japanese restaurant here just to see how it holds up?
5: Yeah.
2: I went to a Mexican restaurant when we were visiting my father in France. And yikes.
7: Oh, yeah.
5: You better believe, if I go to Japan, I'm going to a soul food restaurant.
8: Well, what do they think is Mexican food in England or France?
2: In France? It was an attempt.
7: At tacos?
2: At like tacos, but not done right. At least the one I went to. I was like, so I hope we're doing okay with the Japanese food here in America, because they were... The Mexican food over in Europe was not it.
6: Yes, can I get a brie and snail taco?
2: Yeah. We wouldn't want escargot on that taco. Yuck. Anna did come out and watch the Team USA match with me and my
5: watching party.
2: And my family.
5: Yeah,
7: it was so fun.
2: But the thing is, the World Cup turns into like this community thing. So I ended up watching the game with some Kid Nation members.
5: Okay.
2: They had a cool name. The Ram fam and then the Perez fam. But they like welcomed me in. Next thing I know, Kinsey's at the bar with her friends. And my son was like walking around just sitting down with random people. I met Brandon Aubrey from the Dallas Cowboys, the kicker.
5: Yeah.
2: Who was the nicest person on earth.
8: Too.
2: So nice, by the way.
8: Is he just like doing a tour? Because our son has a picture with him too.
5: He's just kicking it.
2: if I just signed that contract he signed, I'd be going out shaking everybody's hand.
5: I know that's right.
2: He's living life.
7: A man with the people.
2: I told him, I was like, dude, I love your story. His story is he saw someone kick a football on TV, said, I can do that. Or his wife, and his wife goes, go do it. And he did.
5: He
2: became the best of all time.
7: That sounds like something you would do.
2: And he truly said, he goes, yeah man, I can't even believe my story either, which was really cool. But then I realized my daughter literally spent the entire time with Anna.
7: Yeah.
2: Like, she sat with her group of friends up there. At one point, we told Anna, like, hey, I know Chloe's up there with you guys the whole time. And Anna's like, no, she's part of our crew.
7: Yeah, it was so fun because, the place that we were at had, like, a bottom level and a top level. And my friends and I got a table at the top level, and there were some TVs up there because we wanted to sit. We wanted to have a place to sit. And we had some extra chairs. And so I told Kinsey, I was like, we have extra spots if you guys want to come or if you're kids, whatever. So Chloe came and watched the game with us, hung out with Chloe the whole time.
2: Yeah.
7: It was great. She was one of the girls. It was awesome.
2: Free babysitting.
7: And, and it was fun because Chloe plays soccer, so she all of her commentary about the game was very insightful. My favorite was every single time that there was a player that would fall, Chloe would be like, ugh, boys are so dramatic. Like, you're right, Chloe.
2: I hear that in my house all the time.
5: Right, a bit.
7: But it was great. It was a fun time.
2: Or not. You should see me stub my toe. All right, Big Al Mac.
5: Yes.
2: He opened his mouth.
5: I did.
2: And this could be the most painful $1,000 someone's going to ever make. But it's going to cost you some money.
5: It's going to be painful for me. I don't know about the Kid Nation listener. But you know what? I said it, and I'm going to do it.
2: All right. We got the full update here in about 10 minutes.
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20: Little cloud around this morning, but that'll break as we get into the afternoon. See more in the way of sunshine, 78. Tonight, mainly clear, 60, some in the 50s. Tuesday, sunshine, low 80s. Wednesday, sunshine, up near 90. I'm meteorologist Ray Stajic.

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8: Got a little Petty Monday coming our way here in about 40 minutes. And by the way, our phone lines, text line, always open at 800-543-3548. After talking about how awesome the Japan fans are, after they stayed back and cleaned up the stadium after their 2-2 tie, we got a text here that says, I got a new rule. If I invite you to my house, you clean my house before you leave. And I'm talking about the rain gutters, garage, all of it.
9: Everything.
8: You got to clean everything.
9: Motor yard.
8: Hey, buddy, you can't leave yet, man. My bedroom's still, the bed's not made. All right, Big Al Mac.
9: Yeah.
8: So, I don't know why we were talking about.
9: You brought up a while back that you would get, for a certain money, a dollar amount, you
8: That's
9: would
8: right.
9: get a logo or a company name or something tattooed on your face.
8: The real estate on my body, including forehead, is absolutely for sale.
10: And it's cheap, it okay. seems.
8: No, it's not. Mine's not cheap. Mm. Mine's got a price on it. Especially the forehead, the most expensive. But I would, if a company gave me enough money, get their tattoo, their logo tattooed.
9: On Wherever. Your face or on your body.
8: Depending somewhere. On my rates.
9: So I brought it up. I just kind of throwing it out there. We do this from time to time. I'll pay $1,000 if somebody gets my logo, the Big Al logo, tattooed in the tramp stamp area of the back.
8: Yeah, you only did one area. You said back, the lower back region.
9: Yeah, and the my logo is a picture of my face. It says Big Al's on the top, down the hatch on the bottom, and I'm just smiling wearing a hat. Yeah. So I just, harmless.
8: And you want people to get that tattooed next to their hat?
9: Yeah.
8: Got it.
9: Yeah, okay. Down the hatch. So we threw it out there. And I didn't think another thing about it, to be honest with you. I said, nobody's going to do that.
8: Who would?
9: Who would do that?
8: Who would do that?
9: Who would get my face logo thing on their back? Oh, a few people actually said that they would get it done. They would do it.
11: For $1,000?
9: Yeah, $1,000.
8: For $1,000, you get that real estate for the rest of their life.
9: Yeah.
11: And then they have a story for the rest of
9: the
11: life.
9: And they have a story. And I have some advertisement, I guess. If they,
8: honestly,
9: as long as they walk around with no shirt on from time to time.
8: If you think about it, Al, you could do numerous.
9: No. No, probably not.
8: Just one?
9: Just one.
8: Just one advertiser?
10: First come, first served.
9: Yeah. First come, first served. Anyway, I think we actually had a guy that called up or sent a text. I don't know which one it was.
8: They've been texting and calling, actually.
9: Last Friday.
8: Uh-huh.
9: And after you said this, I said, it actually is kind of funny to have a guy do that as opposed to a girl. I don't know why, but in my head, it's just
10: funnier.
9: It's funnier to have it on a guy's back, but still same place. The real estate section. That's
8: of course.
9: That doesn't change just because you're a dude.
10: Did you establish like the size of the tattoo?
9: The size of my stickers that I have. So that's probably
8: a fist.
9: I guess.
10: All of those are big stickers.
8: About a fist,
9: 3 or 4 inch in diameter.
11: A grapefruit size.
8: I pray I run into this guy at a water park or something.
9: We got his info though, right? I think we did.
8: Oh, of course we got the info.
11: So did he do it or he's serious?
9: He's not going to do it. And so I said I thought I would just send the guy to the tattoo. There's a tattoo guy like next door to my restaurant, 2 blocks down the street. But JC said, no, let's get it done here in studio
8: during the show.
9: So they would put him over there in the lounge and they could just do it all during the show. We could check in with him from time to time.
8: The amount of I'll do it's. That is coming in right now on the text.
9: Right now, still.
8: Shocking.
9: Wow.
12: You got to pay the rent.
10: Yeah.
9: Yeah, for
10: it's
9: real.
10: It's hard out here.
8: It's Al's face next to your butt crack.
11: Also, how excited they are to represent your business.
9: Yeah.
10: I mean, I thought about it.
9: Did you really?
10: For a long time. Yeah. And then Kelly was like, no. And that, that made my decision for me.
9: Yeah. I mean, I'm not going to force anybody to do it, but if somebody wants to volunteer to do it.
10: I kind of like, I've been itching to get another tattoo. So if we have a tattoo artist in here, oh, we could all get something.
11: You might as well get a tattoo.
10: Might pop in.
8: He's probably going to be busy tattooing Al's face on there.
9: Yeah, I don't know how long it's going to take. I have no idea. I've never had a tattoo done before. But.
8: I'd say that's about a 4-hour tattoo, right?
9: Oh,
12: really?
9: Well,
12: I don't know.
8: If you want it, because it's Al's face. It's like,
10: Are we going to do like shading? Is it going to be like an outline?
9: Well, the dude that I have commissioned to do this is pretty really good. Alan, your husband has had him. I think it's the same dude. That he's done something for Alan, but he's really, really good.
10: That's cool.
13: Can I ask, how did you end up with the original logo? Did you pay an artist? Did you do like Fiverr? Did you do
9: years ago when it was Big Al and another dude, our beer bucket?
8: Big Al and another dude.
12: Well,
8: yeah.
12: For legal reasons.
8: There was a partner.
10: Much like the World Cup logos, you have to kind of put a curtain over it.
9: I want to say his name was Dominic. I don't remember. But anyway, years ago.
10: Don't even remember.
9: He came. Well, it's been.
13: The artist.
8: The artist.
9: Yeah,
8: not the artist.
9: The artist. The artist. And he came up with this logo of me and my buddy. And that's the logo that I've used ever since when I originally had my first bar in Mexico in Playa del Carmen, the beer bucket.
13: So when
9: the guy and I got divorced, I took his picture off and I just put my picture on it.
13: Was there an agreement like you can use that for whatever you want now?
9: I pay the guy and it's mine. It's my logo.
13: Because you hear about people like getting tattoos of somebody else's artwork and they're like, you can't do that. I didn't say you could get that.
9: Right.
8: Oh.
9: No, you can get it. I'm letting the person. Yeah, they can get it. I have the rights to it. And I'm putting it on your tramp stamp area.
8: Would you like to update the picture? Because you don't have a beard in your picture. You're a bearded man.
9: Some people have told me that. Like, I should have a pair of glasses and a beard on the new.
10: Yeah, you also don't wear this hat anymore.
9: That's the Kangol. That's
10: fedora look.
9: The Samuel L. Jackson look.
8: Uh-huh.
9: That's how long ago that was when people were wearing those Kangols back
10: during the fedora era?
9: Ish.
10: Oh, is there going to be color on this? Is it going to be the red circle?
9: Yeah.
8: It's Al's tattoo.
10: You're going to do the red circle?
9: Oh,
10: uh-huh.
9: Oh, yeah, it's the logo.
10: You're kidding me.
9: Legit.
8: You want it to be black and white?
10: That's what I was assuming.
9: No, we're going all in.
8: I want a real, the tattoo artist that can make it look like a real face, like the realism tattoo artist.
9: Yeah.
12: This doesn't look like a real face.
10: This doesn't look like a real face.
11: Like to make it the tattoo look like a sticker with the
8: like
11: shade.
8: Like a real like face.
10: Yeah. This is not Al right here. Come on.
9: That is me.
10: No, it ain't.
9: That is me.
10: That's like on Snapchat.
12: A while back.
10: Yeah, when they give you the cartoon images of yourself.
9: When I was way younger and way better looking.
10: Oh, Al.
8: Yeah, that's Al.
9: That's me. That's me.
11: So you have the guy that's going to do it because other people coming in saying that they want to do it too. That's not going to work for them.
9: Yeah. I've got him.
8: We have him on the phone right now.
10: He is
8: awake. Michael, are you there?
14: I am here.
8: Michael.
9: Michael.
8: You hit us up last week.
14: How you doing?
8: You hit us up last week to get a tattoo of Big Al's face and logo on your lower back. You had an entire weekend to regret that decision. How are you feeling today on Monday?
14: I'm going to be completely honest. I don't regret the decision, but my wife is currently at home listening and is texting me regretting the decision.
10: Oh, yeah. She's like, what did you do?
8: Well, how often is your wife going to be looking at your lower back, though?
14: I know, and this is the thing, like I told her, this is a story. I've been listening to y'all since I was 5 years old.
12: Aww.
14: I mean, it is just, it's honestly, like, it's amazing.
8: See, Michael, you're the man.
10: Sentimental value.
8: Do you have any tattoos?
14: I do have probably about 10 tattoos.
10: Okay, so
9: it's not a new thing. Yeah. You're used to it.
14: On my arms, on my hands.
9: But the tramp stamp real estate is available.
8: Yeah, not very many guys have that taken.
14: No, I don't think I've physically gone into a tattoo shop looking for a back tattoo.
8: And you mentioned your wife. Do you guys have any kids?
14: We have two kids. Perfect. I have a 10-year-old and a 3-year-old.
9: Perfect.
11: And have you ever been to Big Al's down the hatch?
14: I have not, and I live in Burleson. My wife is calling me right now.
9: Don't you you want to conference her in? Okay,
10: tell her to say hi.
15: You can change your mind because we have other people that are willing to do it, right?
14: Let me try to do this. Let me try to conference it in.
8: Oh, my goodness.
10: No. We're gonna
14: she heard conference and she hung up.
10: Well, tell her we said hi.
11: She's like, absolutely do not.
8: Well, keep talking to your wife. Yeah, we don't want your marriage delayed.
14: She is a wonderful school teacher here in Burleson. So you could shout out to my wife.
8: You got
9: to show and tell, dude. Yeah. You can take that to school.
8: Oh, I'm going
9: to
8: buy you nothing but crop tops, dude. I'm buying Michael six crop tops.
11: Low rise jeans.
8: Yeah. All right, well, Michael.
14: I'm going to get the tattoo and go to the World Cup with a crop top.
9: There you go.
8: That'd be the marketing going on right there. All right, well, Michael, hang on for us, man. We got your information. Big Al will be in touch with you shortly.
9: We'll be in touch, Michael.
8: I can't believe he's doing it.
10: That's awesome.
8: I like how we're saying he's doing it, but his wife right now is yelling at the radio. No, he's not.
15: We have to give him the grace to bow out.
10: Yeah.
15: Because there's somebody else that can come in.
8: Well, Michael's got the story. He's been listening since he was 5. He's got the kids.
15: He's also got a wife.
8: Got the wife thing going on.
9: Right. It'll be a family affair.
8: Yeah, weigh your options.
9: Yeah.
8: But right now, it's weighing towards possibly doing it.
9: Yeah, I love it.
8: All right.
10: It does. Yeah, I think it's fun.
8: Would you let Ryan get a tattoo like that, Anna?
10: I guess it depends on what it is.
8: Would you let Alan get Al's face on his lower back, Kelly?
15: You know, I'm not going to tell him what he can and can't do, but he'd have to find room. Al's covered back there.
8: Ooh. You get to see Big Al every day you want.
9: Yeah.
15: What's interesting, the artist, he does not like referring to that area as a tramp stamp. He thinks, because he said that's why a lot of women stop getting in there, and he thinks it's such a beautiful part of the woman's body.
9: And
15: so now, because it's been labeled that not as many women are getting them. And he thinks, not for sexy reasons, he just thinks it's a beautiful canvas.
8: The lady stamp.
15: Mm. He has feelings about it.
8: I know, I feel it.
9: The crack jack. Cracker jack. How about that?
8: Cracker jack. What you got coming up in your entertainment report, Kelly?
15: We got a little bit of weekend box office. Tyra Banks filing a lawsuit against Netflix and a whole lot of fun stuff in today's entertainment report.
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2: Little cloud around this morning, but that'll break as we get into the afternoon. See more in the way of sunshine, 78. Tonight, mainly clear, 60, some in the 50s. Tuesday, sunshine, low 80s. Wednesday, sunshine, up near 90. I'm meteorologist Ray Stajic.

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2: What up, it's JC, and you know we covered a lot of ground this morning, but we still have so much more to talk about. 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
2: All right, what you got for us, Kelly Raspberry?
8: Well, lots of soccer or football, whatever you want to call it, with the World Cup. You got games on Telemundo, Fox, Peacock. All of these times I'm giving you are in Central Time for what's happening today. You've got Spain versus Cape Verde at 11 a.m. Belgium versus Egypt. Audrey was calling out earlier.
2: Audrey says Egypt doesn't have a good team.
9: Watch. I was talking to a girl from Egypt, and she told me that it's embarrassing for her.
8: Well, she's going to be embarrassed today at 2 p.m. Central when Egypt apparently is going to lose to Belgium. I don't know. That Belgium's remains good. To be seen. Saudi Arabia takes on Uruguay at 5, and then Iran versus New Zealand at 8. Tonight. Yeah, again, those are all central times. I don't want anybody to miss anything.
10: Yeah.
8: Those are central time zones.
10: Gotcha.
8: All right. So weekend box office disclosure day opened with $44 million here at home. Globally, it's taken in almost $93 million, just shy of that. But it's the biggest opening ever for an original Steven Spielberg film. His highest grossing opening weekend ever was Indiana Jones and the Kingdom of the Crystal Skull back in 2008.
9: Whoa.
8: I don't even think I saw that one.
10: No, I didn't. I
8: love the Indiana Jones movies, but then I kind of stopped watching them.
10: I think I've only seen one or two. But
8: that one debuted at $100.1 million just domestically alone. But Disclosure Day is his highest grossing opening weekend for an original non-franchise project. I guess that means there's not going to be another one, and I'm fine with that.
2: I've never seen Indiana Jones, by the way.
8: Okay, here's the thing.
2: My bad, guys.
8: Our sons hadn't seen it either, and my daughter either. Anyway, we got us all in the media room at our house. I know.
9: Nice.
8: Wow.
9: Nice.
8: Well, it came with the house.
9: Let's go.
8: It came with the house. Wow. It's a room painted really dark.
9: I like
8: with
9: that.
8: Chairs in it.
2: Oh,
8: there
2: okay.
8: You go.
9: Let's go media room.
8: That's a media room.
2: A windowless room.
8: And we watched the one where he's going to face the guy with the sores and he just pulls out a gun and shoots him. Yeah. I forget which movie that was. Our kids were not that impressed because I think they've been razzle-dazzled so much by CGI and what they can do.
2: Okay, so don't hold
8: so
2: up.
8: So if you go back, I love the movies, but they're nostalgic for me. But at the time, they were amazing.
2: Yeah.
8: So okay. I don't know if you go back now, if you get... I'd be curious to see what you think.
2: Okay.
8: Anyway, back to this weekend. We went back in time there, Al.
10: I know.
8: After 5 weeks, audiences are still showing up for Obsession. It's in second place with $19 million. So far, it's earned $265 million around the world.
9: Are they still not putting it on streaming?
2: No.
8: Why would they?
2: They pulled it from streaming because it's doing so well.
10: Why would they?
9: Yeah.
11: Because Anna's waiting to watch it.
2: At first,
9: I do want to see it in the theater, but
2: theater's better.
9: Weighing my options.
8: Well, at home, you can get up and walk away and chill out for a minute, get some water, use the bathroom, and come back.
2: Yeah. It gives you chill out moments in the movie. Like
8: fast forward and then come back.
2: Oh, they don't. You can't do that.
9: But there's just something so beautiful being in a theater.
2: Oh, it's so good.
10: I know.
11: Heartbreak feels good in a place like this.
8: Scary Movie fell from first to third with $14.5 million. But also over the weekend, Michael officially became the highest grossing musical biopic of all time. It has now taken in $932.2 million globally. Ooh. It overtook Bohemian Rhapsody, which came out in 2018, and it's measly $911 million.
2: Man.
10: It's on my list of stuff to go see.
2: Michael?
8: It's streaming now, I believe.
2: I'm going to watch it at home.
10: Oh, yeah.
9: At Kelly's Media Room.
10: Yeah, I'll come over.
8: I'll come over. In the dark and
2: watch
8: it.
2: Yeah, we'll talk about the show times, Kelly.
8: You want Central Times?
2: Yeah,
10: concessions over there?
2: She does.
8: It was sad to hear about Oliver Tree, who died yesterday. He was in a helicopter crash in Brazil, only 32 years old. We've had him on the show a couple times. Really big on YouTube. I think that was his biggest audience.
2: Social media.
8: He was riding in a helicopter with four other passengers, and they collided with another helicopter with only the pilot on board that one. We still don't know exactly what happened. I'm sure we'll find out in the days to come. But Oliver was in Brazil as part of his world tour. His last show was on June 6th in Sao Paulo. He was scheduled to pick back up again in Lisbon on July 13th. So he was taking a little break. Maybe this was a tourist type thing. Sightseeing, I don't know. But this is interesting. In one of his final interviews, it was with Zach Sang back in April. Oliver actually talked about what he wanted to happen after he died.
9: Whoa. Wow.
8: Right? Now, people talk about these things all the time.
10: Sure.
8: Never expecting within a couple months this would be the outcome. But he said, I'm just going to quote here, "I don't believe that any of the wealth or the things that get made from music is mine. My will is set up that when I pass, my family, no one's going to get a penny. If I have a wife or kids or anything, they're not getting anything." Mm-hmm. He uses
2: colorful language.
8: He said, "I'll get my kids through college. That's the agreement, but there's not going to be a silver spoon. The idea is when I die, all the money's going to go back to artists. So I've set up a foundation. It's called Dr. Oliver Tree's Art Grants for Baby Geniuses."
10: Oh, wow.
8: "And it's set up so that basically the interest generated from my music, we'll take mostly that, but there's also room for other money because when I die, my art will continue to have residuals probably that'll be worth more than it is now." And now with him passing.
9: Wow.
2: Yeah.
8: So he set it up so that music goes back to creatives. No Doubt wrapped up their 18-show residency at the Sphere on Saturday. Al, you never got to go see her.
10: Shout out, Gwen.
8: But her husband only got to see her once. Yeah, at least he got to go. Throughout the run, Gwen has pulled super fans out of the audience and brought them on stage to hug them between songs. So at her last show Saturday night, Gwen noticed one fan holding up a poster in the crowd, and it said, "I'm just a girl who wants the last hug at the last Sphere show."
10: Oh, wow.
8: And so Gwen said, "Well, get up here and give me that last hug." And the girl holding the sign was...
2: who?
8: Olivia Rodrigo.
2: Oh, wow. That's not fair, but cool.
8: Do you think that was planned?
2: 100%.
8: So it's not the first time Olivia joined the reunited No Doubt on stage. When they got back together at Coachella in 24, Olivia was a surprise guest and sang Bathwater. And she's covered Gwen's music. She cites her as one of her, you know, legendary heroes. So anyway, that was really cool.
10: I wonder what Blake's doing for his 50th birthday this week. He hadn't called me.
8: It's shocking. That man's a hard 50. Let's just be honest.
10: He's enjoyed his life.
2: What, how old do you think he was turning?
8: A little older than 50.
10: Uh-huh. No, Blake, I'm sorry.
8: Hey, he has sucked the marrow out of that bone of life.
2: That's right.
9: You know what? None of you disagreed with her.
2: It's a hard...
10: That's my dude.
9: You didn't disagree, though?
10: It's not... I haven't really looked at, you know, what he looks like or what... I mean, you know what I'm saying? Like, does he look 50? Does he look 40? I haven't really examined it.
11: Yeah, does he look 60?
2: Oh, no, he don't look that.
10: No.
9: Age is nothing but a number.
8: Well, that's what they say as you get older. Right? Do young people say that? No, they don't.
11: I've never said that.
10: If they're dating an older guy,
8: they never said that. Old people say that.
10: If they're dating an older person, they
8: So if you're holding off on getting tickets for Ed Sheeran's tour, because he's on tour now, you're like, I'll just get him next time around, right? Some people decide, because he tours a lot, well, you better rethink that. Because Ed, he's on, you know, his current tour now. He was in Glendale, Arizona, Saturday night, and he told the crowd, this is going to be my last time here in a while. I might take some time off once this tour has ended and sort of do the dad thing. So if I don't see you for a while, I love you and thank you for coming. Mm. So he's going to play several shows across North America for the next 5 months. And he wraps things up in Tampa on November 7th. And he's going to take time to be with his family. He's
10: Good
8: got
10: for him.
8: His two kids, 5-year-old Lyra and 4-year-old
9: Jupiter. I think it's interesting that his daughter's like 6 now, the oldest one, and he's just now deciding to do the dad thing. But I guess he's been busy.
8: Well, don't think he's just deciding to do the dad thing.
10: Yeah, he decided a while back.
8: He's taking off stretches to be with them.
10: He decided a while back, then he looped back around.
8: I got it.
9: A lot of men do that.
10: Thank you.
8: Tyra Banks has filed a defamation lawsuit against Netflix, the directors, the production companies behind Reality Check, Inside America's Next Top Model, which you can still stream now on Netflix. She claims that she gave a 3.5-hour interview. It was edited down to about 16 minutes. It was stripped of all context. When you tell a story out of context, it can make you look really, really bad. And yeah. She said, that did not make me look good.
11: Welcome to reality. Welcome to TV.
8: She has done this stuff for a living.
11: She knows.
8: Uh-huh. When you, unless you are Kris Jenner, mm-hmm. who got the producer credit
11: right. And
8: can go in and you have say-so of what is being portrayed,
10: you
8: signed up for this.
2: I don't see
8: how she has a leg to stand on.
2: She did this on her own show.
11: She did it herself.
8: She knows how it works in the editing bays.
2: Okay.
8: So she says she wants damages. She says this has harmed her reputation, her business interest, and she wants a jury trial.
11: Give it to her.
2: Yeah, go ahead.
9: That'd be interesting.
2: Go ahead and pick me in the jury.
10: Guilty.
11: I still like the show.
10: Or not guilty.
2: Not guilty.
8: Anyway, that's today's entertainment report.
11: Still kind of like Tyra.
2: Thank you, Kelly Raspberry. And this morning, the Kid Craddock Morning Show is sponsored by Good Rancher.
10: We hear it all the time. 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
12: Good morning, I'm Ty Albright. Here's what's going on in the four states. Still some without power across the area after 80-mile-per-hour wind gusts plowed through late Saturday night into Sunday morning. Still no official reports of any tornadoes from the cluster of storms, but again, those winds blew trees over onto homes, cars, and across roadways, especially making it messy with all the rain that we've seen. If you've got any storm reports, let the National Weather another service know. The loss of a longtime educator, Dr. Ron Langford, passed away a few days ago, about a week ago. He was 77 years old. Webb City School District says he was widely respected for creating vibrant learning environments where both students and staff thrived. Little heads up for Joplin drivers today. Gas line relocation, 7th and Main, northbound Main, closed between 7th and 8th for a bit today. That work going to last 3 days. It will, though, be reopened each evening and overnight while crews are off the job. When you see news, call or text our tip line at 417-208-9-TIP. 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
13: Little cloud around this morning, but that'll break as we get into the afternoon. See more in the way of sunshine, 78. Tonight, mainly clear, 60s, some in the 50s. Tuesday, sunshine, low 80s. Wednesday, sunshine, up near 90. I'm meteorologist Ray Stajic.

0: We want to hear all about it. Our phone number is 800-543-3548. And we're looking for funny, petty, and nothing that's going to, you know, get you in trouble with the law. That's called a crime.
1: That's what, yeah, typically it's called that.
0: That's what that is. All right, we'll take your calls here shortly. Real quick, there are things that we should all just not do as adults.
2: Yeah.
0: Climbing trees is probably one of those things.
1: When was the last time you climbed a tree, JC?
0: When I was a kid, Al. When I was a kid.
1: Yeah, I can't think of the last time I did it.
0: Maybe I tried it as an adult, but not like... Not how we used to do it.
1: Yeah.
0: Apparently, Audrey did not get that memo of being an adult.
2: Well, I'd have never climbed a tree, period.
0: Really?
2: As a little girl? Oh, I knew my limits as a kid. Okay. I was like, don't race me, you're going to win. Don't fight me, you're going to win. And climbing a tree, I knew I couldn't do that.
3: The tree was going to win.
1: The tree was going to win.
2: Absolutely. But I was walking yesterday. I decided to start walking. And I passed by this tree that seemed to have a little bit of a slant to it. Nice. And I'm like, that looks like a really good introductory tree climb. Like, I think...
1: So you're just walking with no intention of climbing a tree and decided to climb a tree.
2: No. I passed it the first time. I was like, I'm not gonna do it. That's silly. And I kept walking. And then on my way back, I passed it again. And I was like, you know what? Why do I tell myself I can't do things? Hmm. I've never climbed a tree before. How do I know I don't like climbing trees if I've never tried it?
4: Hmm.
2: And so I go up to the tree and I realize I don't know how. And I started the process and it hurt and it wasn't successful. So I left. But then I got mad and I was like, why did I just let that tree win? So I went back to the tree and I started crawling up it, and it was the most horrifying, terrifying, ungraceful experience of my life. My legs are completely scraped up, and I feel like you're not going to be impressed if I show you the picture of the tree. But once I got to the top, I was so scared.
1: Oh, you made it.
2: I made it to the top.
1: Okay.
5: And you got to get down.
4: Like, how far up would you say?
3: Wait, yeah, you made it to the top of the branch, not the top of the tree.
0: Yeah, right.
2: The top of the tree.
0: Would you say, like, 10
2: this
0: feet?
2: This is the tree.
4: Oh. Okay, so yeah, it's pretty
0: about 10
4: slanted.
0: Feet? What?
2: I'll show you my tree.
0: Okay, it's about 5 feet.
2: Does this even count as climbing a tree?
0: No, you ramped up a tree.
1: Yeah.
2: It looks like a... backslash.
4: Kind of like, yeah, it's like slanted.
2: So
4: yeah.
2: I get to the top and I'm like, I have no idea how to get down from this predicament, because if I tried to go back down, stuff starts breaking off the branches, you know, when your feet hooks on something.
0: Uh-huh.
2: I'm getting all scraped. So I'm bear hugging this tree and I'm trying to slide down. Hurts so bad. Do you know how many people told me to jump? Because I put this on my Instagram story that I got stuck at the top.
1: Oh, okay.
2: And everyone's suggestion was to jump.
0: Jump.
2: And I'm like, you clearly don't know me at all. So you think they wanted me to
4: take
2: die?
4: The lead.
1: This is funny.
2: Are you? Oh my god, that's so true.
1: Is this in real time or is this later? I mean, are you posting while you're on the tree?
2: And I was still stuck. I probably stayed up there 30 minutes. I didn't know what to do with myself.
0: Audrey lives in that tree now.
6: Is this whenever a hot guy comes by and rescues you?
2: Firefighter. I should call the fire department.
1: Yeah, they get cats all the time. They could have got you.
0: Yeah, you're
4: missed
0: a cat.
4: Opportunity.
1: Yeah.
0: Audrey the cat. All right.
1: Do it again.
0: Let's get to Petty Monday. Our phone number is 800-543-3548. Now, these are the petty things that you do to your family members, possibly some loved ones, all that good stuff.
1: Mm-hmm.
0: Kick it off here with our friend Odessa. Hi, Odessa. How are you doing?
7: I am good. How are y'all?
0: Doing awesome. All right. Who's the recipient of your petty?
7: It was my now husband's college roommate.
0: Okay, what happened?
7: So, whenever my husband was in college, his roommates were morning shower takers. So, if that evening they like made them mad or if anything happened, he would wet the towels in the bathroom before the morning time, so they wouldn't have a dry towel whenever they were taking showers.
0: Oh, I like that.
7: So,
1: wow.
7: I've always just thought that was the most petty thing, and yeah, it would have really made me mad.
0: Nothing worse than a moist towel when you're trying to dry yourself.
1: Right.
0: Oh, thank you for your call. From the text, I'm in town from college, and my mom has decided to buy these natural sodas that I completely hate. She got them on the bottom of the cart at the store, and when we got to the car to put the groceries away, she forgot to grab the sodas. I put the cart back with the sodas at the bottom. Hashtag Petty Monday.
4: A natural soda? I don't know what that is.
0: Yeah, they have like, they don't have the
4: the chemicals.
0: The chemicals, and yeah. Like, they're all natural ingredients.
4: So it's just like carbonated water, essentially? Yeah.
3: I've seen people try to make their own Coca-Cola, where they'll like take lemons, limes, and oranges, and cinnamon, and coffee, and sugar.
2: Oh, my God.
3: And then they'll add their own soda water to it. And they're like, it doesn't taste exactly like Coca-Cola, but it tastes kind of like Coca-Cola.
2: That's too much. Yeah, like homemade Coca-Cola.
3: Well, that's because the recipe is made somehow.
0: But leaving it at the bottom of the cart.
1: Yeah, leaving some
0: items. I'll take the cart back, Mom. I got you.
1: Your mama has paid for.
0: What's up, Colton?
5: Hey, how are y'all?
0: Doing great. All right, man. Who's the recipient of your petty?
5: Well, I would say it's the customers. See, I'm a part-time bartender, and they don't give us one of those big margarita machines. So for frozen drinks, we got to use a real blender. It's behind the counter.
3: Oh.
5: I don't get paid enough to use that blender, man. So I just tell them I can't do it.
3: Yeah. That makes sense.
4: Yeah. He said that is not my job.
5: I'm not going to do it, man.
0: I can't do it.
4: Nope.
0: Not going to do it. Sorry.
4: That's not in my job.
3: I think you make a good margarita, though.
0: Yeah, he do.
5: It's way too much cleaning involved, man. Not enough pay.
0: Yeah, I feel like those are dangerous to clean. I feel like I'm going to chop my finger off. From the text, Chelsea wrote us and said, I hid my husband's flushable wipes that he uses after going to the bathroom after a recent argument. Who's butt hurt now?
8: Oh, you call me butt hurt?
0: Guys, we got to be careful with our words. Because our wives, girlfriends, moms, sisters are way better at this
3: also,
0: than we are.
3: Those flushable wipes are not flushable.
1: I
3: backed up a toilet.
1: Typically, right.
8: Yeah, you're not supposed to.
1: Yeah, they do right.
3: And it was at a rented house, and I argued. I said, they say flushable.
1: They do.
0: I know, but
3: well, they're like,
0: depends on your pipes.
8: Well, so do tampons, mm-hmm. And I met a plumber. He said, that's how we stay in business.
0: Oh, tampon?
8: He said, especially these big office buildings with a lot of women.
0: Oh, yeah, yeah.
8: They were always out there having to, because they... Yeah.
3: It was probably a plumber who invented them. So yeah. Causing the problem so they have a
0: solution. I'm the solution. What's up, MJ?
9: Hey, what's going on?
0: All right, so you have a petty that involves your coworker?
9: I do. I have a lot, but yes, coworkers. I have two coworkers who are very sensitive individuals. However, one of them loves to come and interrupt, like when you're in the middle, just focused on work, quite a bit throughout the day. So when I'm fed up with it, I go to the other sensitive worker and say something that maybe was said, maybe not said. And it initiates an argument between them, and then I can go back to work.
0: Oh, you're a fire starter.
1: Yeah.
9: You do that, don't say anything, but I know that that person is going to go say something because they just, they're, yeah.
4: That's strategic.
0: Every office has that person, right? Do we have one in this office? Do we have a fire starter?
2: Robert.
0: That was quick.
4: A fire starter? I would say Justin.
0: Yeah, Justin.
2: Oh, for
0: Justin's our little fire starter. Yeah.
8: Actually, I would go with more Russ face.
2: Oh, really?
8: Russ face. As the fire starter? Inadvertently so.
0: Mm-hmm. Like he doesn't mean to, but he does.
8: Right.
0: Like MJ wants to start it.
1: Accidental fire starter.
8: Yeah. The accidental.
1: Yeah.
0: Yeah. It's an email usually.
3: I'll say things that I don't agree with just to see what y'all are going to say.
8: Right. That's true.
2: Right.
3: That I don't agree with.
8: No, he fights just for the sake of fighting. Yeah, right.
4: Intentionally. Yeah.
0: No, you don't.
1: Yes, I do.
0: No, you don't.
4: Irony.
0: You're getting better at arguing, though.
3: Thanks,
1: but when you say getting better, you mean better?
3: You're interrupting me. I was in debate in high school.
0: This was a debate in high school.
3: Almost president of debate club.
4: Wow.
0: What?
3: And then my mom and dad moved me to a different school.
0: Otherwise.
4: You would have been, though. You would have been.
3: I know. There were some people in that debate club were mad about my presidential election.
4: Wow. Mm-hmm.
0: They were?
3: They were.
0: Justin's the president of arguing on our show.
10: Your coffee.
8: Check.
10: Your alarm.
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13: Little cloud around this morning, but that'll break as we get into the afternoon. See more in the way of sunshine, 78. Tonight, mainly clear, 60, some in the 50s. Tuesday, sunshine, low 80s. Wednesday, sunshine, up near 90. I'm meteorologist Ray Stajic.

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2: Oh, man. I know a lot of us had jam-packed weekends. Lots going on. I got to, from the FIFA World Cup, watching parties that we went to, my wife and I, one of them with Anna, and soccer and all this stuff going on. I did manage to go out to a comedy show.
9: Oh, really?
10: Nice.
2: And I hadn't been to a comedy show in a minute. And this is a comedy show with a buddy of ours. His name is Corey B.
9: Okay.
2: He was a radio personality and then just blew up on social media. If you follow him, he's the guy that does those. He does the food Instagrams and TikToks.
9: Gotcha.
2: And he's just a funny dude. Now he does stand up. And I realized as I'm sitting there in the audience, because he was in town with one of my buddies named Marcus Monroe, who is hilarious. And as I'm sitting there, I'm like, man. I think my toxic trait is that I really want them to do crowd work with me.
10: Oh, God.
2: But I also don't want the attention. Like, I legit
9: got a sword.
10: You should have been, like, one of those, like, fan fiction stories and, like, brought a book with you. You sit front row and you're reading the book.
2: Right.
10: You're not like the other girls.
2: Because I was kind of like, man, I hope they don't talk to me.
10: Well,
2: but I kind of do want them to talk to me.
9: I feel that.
2: You know what I mean?
9: You want to be that guy kind of, oh, yeah, blah, blah, blah. Yeah, make fun of my shirt. Or something kind of harmless, you know, but then.
2: Don't go too hard on me.
9: Yeah. I've seen Steve Harvey spend an hour and a
2: on
9: half
2: a guy.
9: On one dude.
2: Wow.
10: Jeez.
9: Wearing a Coogee sweater or something. This is way back in the day. But I'm like, the whole show. Three quarters of the show was on.
10: You gotta have a thick skin.
2: Yeah, I don't want that.
9: Yeah,
2: I want a little like, hey,
10: a little ribbon, and
2: then let's move on.
9: Yeah,
2: because there was the star of the show in the audience, and it was a guy sitting in the front row.
9: Mm-hmm. Yeah,
2: and like all the comedians kind of used him in the crowd work. And I was like, man. And then when he walked out of the after the show, he was walking out like he was about to sign autographs.
10: You're the guy they want to do crowd work with. Because I was listening to Matt Rife interviewed, and he was like, I don't want the guy that's shouting at me, that like wanting to be called on. I want the guy that doesn't look like he would be good at crowd work, but then going with him.
9: Yeah. Right.
2: No.
11: And you would be good. Like conversation and responsive to the comedian.
2: I might freeze though.
10: It's a dance.
9: Well, you don't have to freeze.
12: You're good at public speaking.
10: And you might get your feelings hurt.
2: That's it. Kelly knows me.
9: At the end of the day, you don't have to say a whole lot because they have the microphone. You don't.
2: I know.
9: So it's there. Whatever you say is subject to their interpretation.
10: And have you ever been to a show where the heckler actually is funnier than the comedian and kind of turns the tail?
2: Have you?
10: No, I was asking. But every once in a while, you run the risk of getting somebody that's, you
9: actually
10: go for somebody
9: funny.
10: And they can come back at you and they're funnier than the comedian.
2: I have seen the one where the heckler does lose it on them. Like, recently, I saw a video of a heckler throwing salsa at the comedian.
9: Oh no. So you can't do that.
2: And I was like, why can't I be at those shows?
12: Oh, yeah. No.
10: Like, I don't want to be at those shows.
12: That drama,
2: tension. So much tension.
10: I don't like that.
12: Also, you can't go to a comedy show and then get offended.
2: Exactly.
12: If you're offended, just leave. You don't have to yell at him or cuss at him.
2: You have to know. And you got to know the comedian you're going to go see. You got to at least get a little accustomed to the kind of comedy they do.
10: Sometimes you're a tag along.
2: True.
9: Yeah.
10: And you don't really realize.
2: Well, at that point, then you got to just sit there and be
12: kind. Tag yourself out.
2: You don't like it, you don't have to heckle the comedian who, again, does this for a living.
11: Yeah, be normal, internalize it, and go off on social media later.
2: Yeah, mm-hmm. Exactly.
11: I'm kidding. That was a joke.
2: But that's what they do.
13: That was really funny.
11: I know. I'm a heckler.
2: Professional heckler.
9: But good for your friend for actually taking the career as a radio DJ.
2: Yeah.
9: And then turning it into stand-up. I thought...
13: Oh, no.
2: Oh, yeah.
9: Oh, God. This was years ago.
2: We've all thought.
9: I could do that. It's kind of how I ended up in the bar business. I could do that. But I said, I could do a little bit of stand-up. And I went up at the Improv for about 2 or 3 minutes. The longest 2 or 3 minutes in my entire life.
2: That's right.
13: Mm-mm.
9: Boom.
11: Justin's done it.
12: I've done it. And I've killed. Like, I've done such a good job. But it's a political game that you're playing when you're doing stand-up. You have to know the people who are running these open mics. If you don't know them, they're going to put you at the bottom. And I'll be there till like 12 a.m., 1 a.m. trying to just go on stage.
2: Yeah.
12: And then we have work the next day. And I'm like, was it worth it? I don't know.
2: I've done it a couple times. But my favorite time I did it was when I was on my knock-knock joke streak here on the show.
13: Yes.
2: And Kid hated my knock-knock jokes because they were hilarious. And
13: he didn't want you to be funnier than
2: he said. He said those don't work in comedy. And I was like, they would kill at a stand up. And he said, well, then go do it. And he set me up to go do knock knock
11: only
2: jokes.
11: Knock,
2: and
11: knock
2: I could
11: jokes.
2: Only do knock knock jokes. And when I tell you, it crushed.
13: Probably you not tell us that, but did it?
2: It kind of crushed.
11: Yeah. And what was the audience age range?
2: It was an open mic, so it was other comedians.
12: Yeah. So they probably weren't that good either.
11: That's tough.
2: They were trying.
11: You're like, tough crowd, tough crowd.
2: But they gave me love. I think open mic comedians give you more love than like a regular crowd would.
12: No, they don't. Because they want you
2: to laugh for them when they go up.
12: You go to open mics, and it's just a group of comedians. They don't laugh at other people's jokes.
2: Well, that's
12: just
2: rude.
12: Tell you if they think it was funny or
13: not. It's not supportive.
12: And then they go in, they do their set, they do the same set they've been doing for 3 years, and they leave. And then the next week you see them again doing the same set. It's just like,
9: it's their thing.
12: Where's the new joke, sir?
2: So next time we do a challenge, should we make the last person?
11: No.
2: Do stand up?
11: No.
13: That's what they did.
2: It's a good skill.
12: No. I think we should do the 1 minute Kill Tony thing on this show.
13: No.
12: Where, because you know how we did the song challenge last week?
2: Right.
12: No. We do 1 minute stand up.
13: No.
2: We've done that before.
9: First of all, one challenge.
12: Not since I've been here.
2: Not since you've been here.
13: We did roast.
2: Yeah, we did a roast, and it was.
13: Mine was pretty good, though.
2: We did okay.
9: One challenge per year. I'm going to go ahead and implement that rule.
2: No, we typically
12: no, that's did, dumb.
9: We did stand up a long, long time ago. No, Psycho Shannon did stand up a long, long time ago. And she's on stage at the Improv, and she sits down. Native American style, I guess it's what the
2: crisscross
12: apple. Okay, come on, politically
9: sits
12: correct.
9: Down on the stage, and she said, "Okay, I want to talk to the black people now." And nothing she said really created a laughter. It was like an uncomfortable laugh. You know what I'm saying?
2: I like that comedy.
9: It just didn't. It didn't hit.
2: I like awkward comedy. When you're just sitting there like, I know we shouldn't be laughing, but I'm laughing.
12: All right.
2: I like that a lot.
12: We could roast somebody that's not real, like SpongeBob or Barney.
2: Barney?
12: Like a fictional
13: dinosaur? We'll flesh this out.
2: Yeah, we'll think about it.
11: We'll take this to our next creative meeting.
2: But we do need to get to our update on our fantasy Love Island League that we're in.
11: Oh, yes.
2: Apparently, again, I haven't caught up yet. Al, are you caught up with Love Island?
9: Oh, yeah.
13: I just started watching this weekend with my daughter, feel like I'm caught up.
2: Anna, part-time Justin, and Audrey are all caught up.
11: Yeah, we're fully in.
12: We're enjoying it.
11: We're invested.
2: Somebody went home?
10: Someone's female Islander went home. Oh. Someone in this room lost their fantasy team.
2: And again, we're not picking up or anything. Once our one of our people go away, we're down to one person.
10: Yeah. These are the OGs.
2: Yeah.
11: Yes, from the OGs, we each got one girl Islander, one boy Islander, and the way that we're doing our fantasy league is whoever has their Islander last the longest wins.
13: Except me, because mine...
10: No, you do.
13: Mine was an OG?
11: Yes. She was. She came in the first episode, at the end of the first episode. So did my guy. They came in together.
12: And what do we get if we win breakfast?
11: Breakfast, I think, is what
9: we
11: get.
9: Are you going to do comedy? You get to stand up at the Improv.
11: If you win, you're the one that doesn't have to do it.
2: Right.
10: The only one in the room who has had an Islander eliminated is Al. Yeah. You lost Cop Daddy Sean.
9: I did. I lost Sean last week.
2: Well, actually, he turned out to be a good dude.
9: Yeah.
2: Like, he's a nice guy. And
9: possibly getting his job back, I hope, as a police officer.
10: So now we have to do a ripping ceremony for the girl that went home. This time I'll start with Kelly because you went last time, and I know that was a lot of anticipation for you. I don't want you to be
13: beside
10: nervous.
13: Myself.
10: Kelly has Kata, the server, hottie, serving looks with British boy, Zach. Kata was safe.
9: Okay. Yay.
13: Kata is my daughter's favorite.
10: Oh, good.
13: She's loves cool. her.
11: I like her.
10: Anna has Kenzie, Georgia girl with the crazy eyes and crazy personality. Yes. Kata was...
11: No, Kenzie.
10: Kenzie, Georgia girl, crazy eyes, was safe.
9: Okay, good.
2: She's apparently good. One everybody likes to watch on the show, right?
11: She's fun.
2: She's fun.
10: Justin has Anaya, boring, bored up. Boot up with Casey, who's my guy, also
12: she's
10: boring.
12: She's fabulous, and she's friends with everybody in that.
13: She looks like Megan Thee Stallion.
12: Yeah, she does.
11: She's the most level-headed.
12: Level-headed, and everyone loves her.
13: And that makes bad reality TV, though. Yeah.
10: Exactly. Boring. Anaya is safe.
9: Okay.
10: I have Melanie, an absolute tornado of a woman.
11: She needs to stay on that island.
10: Oh, my God. Bikini store manager. She keeps me on my toes. She was also safe.
2: Okay, good. I got Beatrice.
10: We're down to our last two men here.
9: That'd be me. I have Trinity.
10: Yes, you have Trinity.
11: I love Trinity.
10: Model baddie with also model DJ Bryce, who looks like Walton Goggins.
9: Okay.
10: And then JC has Beatrice, Paralympic athlete with Invisalign.
2: You can't send her out. She's awesome.
13: With Invisalign?
10: Yeah. She got Invisalign.
9: Straight teeth. You can't send her out.
11: Which is awkward when you start thinking about all the making out that happens.
10: I'm like, is that stuff clean? Because those are a Petri dish. Okay, anyway. So,
13: can't you just like take them out for the show and then come back to it later?
10: I guess not.
9: I would hope so.
10: Between Beatrice and Trinity, it turns out you can vote out a Paralympian. JC, Beatrice has gone home.
2: What?
9: Wow.
13: Yes.
10: You must have
2: voted Beatrice out.
10: They sure did.
13: America did.
2: What'd she do wrong?
13: They just decided America recoupled people, and that was America's choice.
12: She wasn't really clicking with anybody either.
10: They decided to set up Gabrielle with the bombshell, is what happened. America voted.
11: But it wasn't really like America voted to jump her. The three islanders that were now single and vulnerable, it was two girls and one guy, and the guy picked the other girl, and then Beatrice was dumped. So it wasn't like America voted to get her off.
9: They just voted more for the other people.
13: They just voted to uncouple her.
12: She had to find love on Love Island.
2: Rip her up.
10: Oh, that sounded like a sound effect.
2: That was real.
10: That was like a really good rip.
2: That was my heartbreak.
9: Good rip.
11: Yeah.
2: But I usually do good in fantasy.
13: Could you pick her out of a lineup?
2: Oh, yeah. Yeah, you put them up. I tell you who.
10: I would hope so because she's the one with the leg.
13: As long as it's a full body shot.
2: No, I could pick her face out. I've seen
13: it. I do not believe you.
2: I bet you I could.
11: She was so funny. I'm going to miss her.
12: Me too.
2: Man.
10: One islander left for both Al and JC.
13: Her eyebrows are really wonky.
2: Beatrice?
13: Yeah. Well, she had like one that was like, what do you call it, where it's like
2: plastered,
13: and then one was like fuzzy. It was weird. She needed to get her eyebrows done.
2: Al, we got to get our thing. Maybe my guy and your girl can get together.
9: Yeah, I guess so.
10: Take it all the way.
2: That'd be pretty cool. All right, we got love letters to Kelly. Our love expert's going to be helping you out here, Kid Nation, in 10 minutes.
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6: Little cloud around this morning, but that'll break as we get into the afternoon. See more in the way of sunshine, 78. Tonight, mainly clear, 60, some in the 50s. Tuesday, sunshine, low 80s. Wednesday, sunshine, up near 90. I'm meteorologist Ray Stajic.

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7: Dear Kelly, you're the love expert.
8: I am.
7: Before we start, I would like to say that I have grown up listening to y'all and I love the show.
8: Thank you.
7: I am a 15-year-old boy and my mom is the principal at our local high school. I'm about to be a freshman at the school, and during the summer, my mom has realized that I've been hanging out with this girl more and more often. But Kelly, my mom being the principal, knows her older brother and he's not the best kid. Oh. My mom sat down and had a talk with me about this girl's family. She said she does not want me hanging out with her because of the reputation of her older brother. I know that she's a much better person than her brother, and my mom has been telling me to stay away from them as a whole, but I really like hanging out with her. We enjoy hanging out, and I think she's a great person, but my mom thinks that this will end up, that she will end up just like the rest of her family. I disagree, but during our conversation, I just acted like I agreed with her, and I said, yes, ma'am, and moved on. So, Kelly, how do I responsibly go up to my mom and have a conversation with her about my feelings for this girl and tell my mom about how good she's been to me over the past year? I've known her, and she's not like her brothers, and she's a really great person and a friend to me. Also, what are some of the things I could do to get my mom's trust and attention on how respectful and responsible I am with the situation?
8: Well, what I would do is come back to her without emotion and crying and mom whining and stuff like that. And just really, I mean, as a principal, she's seen everything. Mm-hmm. But, you know, it's different when it comes to your own kid. Yeah. I know. But she's seen how, you know, look at a preacher's family. You could have one wild demon child and the rest of them are perfect angels. It doesn't necessarily reflection on the whole family or the way they were raised. So maybe what you could do is just come back to her with very logical reasons why you want to be with this girl. And mom, you know, it's not fair to, you know, paint, you know, to put somebody in a box based on the family. That's just not fair to do that. But also you could offer to see her in environments that your mom approves of. Like, what if she just comes over to the house and we stay in the living room and watch TV together? You know, things like that. With mom there, so you know you can trust us, until you build up the trust and you get to know her mom a little bit better. And then maybe she'd be more willing to let y'all go to the movies together and things like that. But I would say come to her logically with, you know, good reasons about how it's really not fair to prejudge someone. See for yourself what her character's like. So why don't I bring her around more often, and then hopefully she'll get to know that she's a great girl like you know.
9: Don't sneak around.
8: Yeah, don't lie. Don't betray that trust. That'll end up bad.
5: Yeah.
6: Love letters to Kelly.
10: Dear Kelly, you are the love expert.
8: I am.
10: I'm in a dry, lonely spell. I'm in my mid-30s and single. Pretty much all my friends are married or have serious boyfriends. My close single friends and I are tight with money. We can't do much. I can't invite them over because I live with my parents, who are always napping or going to bed early.
9: Shout out.
10: They said that they can always do something while I entertain, but it's on their time, and they want my friends to leave when they come back. So I don't invite anyone over. I've tried dating sites without success, and the churches I go to have a younger group and or are my parents' age or people I'm not interested in at all. And the big churches that have single groups meet far away or when I'm working at night. I don't do the bar scene at all. How do I meet new friends when all my committed friends are busy and there's not a big chance for me to meet new people? Signed, lonely.
8: Wow, you just have every excuse in the book. You have every excuse, you know, and that's, you're looking at it so negatively without looking at, like, what can I do to change the position I'm in? Number one, you're in your 30s and still living with your parents. Now, maybe it's because your parents need you and you're being an, I don't know if this is a man or a woman, and you're just being a loyal child that's being with your parents because they need you. Or are you in a position where you need to start standing on your own two feet, figure out how to get out of that situation and, you know, get a roommate or whatever you need to do. But you need to start putting yourself into situations where you're around single people and even around couples who know single people, because if they think you're great, they're like, I've got somebody to set you up with. And, you know, your excuse is church is too far away. Well, then find, you know, there's always going to be an excuse.
9: Mm-hmm. Oh, yeah.
8: You know, I used to, like, and I was talking to a friend about this. See, there was many, you know, I had a lot of fun dating and stuff when I was single, but there were times where there's really long stretches of loneliness. Mm-hmm. And I would sit at home all weekend and be kind of sad. Nobody was calling me. Well, the phone works two ways. You call people and you make plans to, you know, and there's a lot of free things. If you're pinching pennies, there are free things all the time in your community that you can go do. You just have to get active on your city's website. Just things to do. Google things to do and, you know, fill in the blank. And you'll find so many free things and get out there and just put the energy out. Because mm-hmm. if you're putting out, I'm lonely, negative, I don't have any options, that's what you're going to get back. So you got to change your mindset, stop making excuses.
9: Good advice.
10: And I will say that there's a lot of girls that are going through this, feeling lonely.
8: If this is a girl.
10: Including Casey Musgraves.
6: I'm so lonely. Lonely with a capital H. If you know what I mean.
5: Oh.

0: I recommend you listen to that song.
1: How did Love Letters to Kelly get hijacked?
2: By Justin, with well, kind of.
3: They're working us out, Kelly. Sooner or later, they're going to work us right out.
2: A lot of people are feeling what Casey Musgraves is feeling.
1: Great album. That's not what the lady
4: Let's bring it back to Love Letters. The thing I would say is don't write off the apps, because I've seen a lot of faith-based men on there who put it at the top of their profile. I'm looking for a woman who God and Jesus is first and foremost for them. And I think just saying, oh, it's the apps, like it's not for me. I think there's a little bit of everything.
1: You have to be in the right mindset to do the apps.
3: Yeah, you do.
4: Perspective.
2: Well, there's not an H in lonely, though. You know, I'm like,
3: yeah,
0: if you know what I mean.
2: I mean, I'm not a. I didn't win the spelling bee at my school.
3: No, but there's no H.
2: Must be silent.
3: There's
2: Big
3: no
2: Al.
3: H.
2: Must be silent. Mm-mm. Another question that a lot of singles may be having, and Audrey kind of touched on it right before we got back on.
4: What did I do?
2: How many times can you go to the same spot with a different person if you're dating?
1: But if it's your spot,
3: infinite.
2: Yeah, but then,
1: thank you.
2: Does the staff start judging?
1: Yes.
2: You know, Al doesn't care.
0: They're getting business.
1: The staff can start having input and like, I like that one.
2: Oh, yeah. Audrey, how many times have you gone to the same spot and how many with different like dates?
4: If I give the number, I'm going to sound crazy.
2: Okay, give it.
3: You already sound crazy. Go ahead.
2: Al. Is it three?
3: No, I'm playing.
4: Six.
3: Okay, time frame.
4: In like a month.
3: Whoa. That's a lot.
0: It's okay.
5: She's doing what we keep saying, that if you're single, you get out there, you do it,
0: And that's why we have Audrey here.
5: And to have Audrey's back, it's a good spot.
2: It is a good spot.
0: Right across the street from her.
3: And you've established something that I love, home field advantage.
5: Yeah. Mm-hmm.
3: You are comfortable there.
2: You know them.
3: You know the people there. They know you there. There's nothing wrong with that.
2: You could come up with a thing that the waiter or the waitress can do to let you know nobody here approves of this guy?
4: Yeah. The problem is the staff, we haven't bonded like that. There's some, they're keeping arm's distance from me.
0: You're not talking to the staff.
4: I am, though. I try to. I get too busy with my dates.
3: No, it's fine. I don't have a problem with that at all, personally.
4: What's the Taylor Swift song where they talk about guys get so much, they think they're so cool when they go out with multiple women?
5: The man?
4: Yeah, the second a girl does it, it's a bad rap.
2: No, it's not a bad rap.
3: Yeah.
2: No, but what if you guys like do, you know, fall for each other? And can that place be your spot now?
4: Oh, the funny
2: thing is, your couple spot,
3: can it? Yeah.
2: It's so,
3: sure.
2: Because if he finds out other dudes.
3: Hey, you're a single girl. You live in your best life.
1: It's a safety.
2: It is a safety net for her and her first dates.
4: It's right by me, literally across the street.
5: It's a good spot. When Audrey asked me this earlier, I said, why fix what's not broken?
3: Yeah.
5: Honestly. You're enjoying the place. You like the time. I don't see what's wrong with it.
4: The guy I went out with Saturday, there, of course. He was like, oh, since you live so close, I bet you bring all the guys here. I was like,
2: oh,
4: why would I do that? I was like, absolutely not.
0: But Audrey, do you feel lonely?
4: Yeah.
3: See?
4: Play the song. I'm honest.
2: What's this guy?
4: I wasn't even trying to cue up the song. Sorry, Kelly.
5: Justin was.
4: You didn't care how I felt. You just wanted to hear the song.
2: We all know what Justin has been listening to.
0: This is your song. This is your song right now.
4: Yeah.
0: She's saying what you're feeling.
4: Yeah.
2: No, you're going to tell her what she feels.
1: I don't think that's what Audrey's saying.
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11: Good morning, I'm Ty Albright. Here's what's going on in the four states. Still some power outages across the area after that big swath of up to 80-mile-per-hour wind gusts plowed through late Saturday night, early Sunday morning. Joplin, Tree Limb drop off there. Schifferdecker area, 1702 North Schifferdecker, 7 to 7 today. You can only accept tree limbs and brush, no fence or roof or other trash, storm debris, and also no grass clippings. Fortunately, haven't heard of any injuries from those storms. Are data centers even that bad? Says Southwest Missouri Congressman Eric Burleson. He says concerns about straining the water supply a little overblown.
12: From what I understand, most of them use less water than a car wash.
11: Interesting comments there by Burleson, who adds that communities should focus on the economic benefits that those facilities can provide. When you see news, call or text our tip line at 417-208-9TIP. 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
6: Little cloud around this morning, but that'll break as we get into the afternoon. Seeing more in the way of sunshine, 78. Tonight, mainly clear, 60s, some in the 50s. Tuesday, sunshine, low 80s. Wednesday, sunshine, up near 90. I'm meteorologist Ray Stajic.

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Hey guys, and happy Monday! I know, beg to it, but it's okay because we maybe have a short week. If you have Friday off, it is Juneteenth on Friday, so technically this could be your Tuesday.

It's Kissin' 92.5, your 10 in a row hit music station. And are you a wait till your tank is like on fumes kind of person? Or do you fill it up when it's like at the halfway point? My grandma used to always tell me not to wait till it got to like even a quarter of a tank. She had a theory about it saving money in the long run. I'm like, well, yeah, you're not having to fill up the whole tank. Just 3/4 or half. But either way, today's the day you should be gassing up. We'll talk about it coming

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Kiss 92.5, your 10 in a row hit music station. And apparently, if you were going to put gas in your tank any day during the week, today would be the day. Monday's typically the cheapest gas nationwide. Prices tend to be lower at the start of the week before demand picks up. Because, yeah, you got plans on the weekend. You're going to be moving and grooving. Don't you wait till Saturday. That's the most expensive day to fill up. Which I don't know what the actual, difference is, how much you're actually going to save. But either way, a couple dollars is a couple dollars. Save some here, save some there. I'll take my deal.

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10: Little cloud around this morning, but that'll break as we get into the afternoon. See more in the way of sunshine, 78. Tonight, mainly clear, 60s, some in the 50s. Tuesday, sunshine, low 80s. Wednesday, sunshine, up near 90. I'm meteorologist Ray Stajic.

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0: What's up, guys? It is your 10 in a row hit music station. And for anybody upset about the Michael Jackson movie and how it kind of cut off before any of the bad stuff really happened, just go and watch a documentary on Netflix because they fill you in. That's the part two of the movie right there. Me and my boyfriend started it over the weekend, and it's just crazy because I was a lot younger during that time, so I remember it. But to like live it now as an adult and see it, it's like, damn. Regardless of what you think, it's just a weird situation all around.
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It's Kissin' 92.5, your 10 in a row hit music station, and your home for the Kid Craddock Morning Show. And this story is so crazy. I just cannot believe people. Did you see this? It went viral, I think, online. A woman arrested at the airport because she left her dog there. Yeah, I guess she didn't have the paperwork right or something happened to where she wasn't able to board her flight with her dog who she was planning to bring with her. So she just left the dog. You know how some people shouldn't be parents? Well, some people shouldn't be dog owners as well. And that lady right there, she's top of the list. Disgusting.

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What's going on, guys? 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And Tyra Banks suing Netflix over a documentary about America's Next Top Model. We'll talk about it.

0: to know the rumors, gossip, and who's seen who? Get it all right here. Bianca's Buzz.
1: And Tyra Banks suing Netflix over the America's Next Top Model documentary. She claims that the producers took more than 3 hours of interviews and edited them down to 16 minutes, creating what she calls a false and defamatory portrayal of her involvement with the show. She's now seeking damages and a jury trial. I'm like, girl, you were mean, okay? We didn't speak up back in the day. So you're not the only one. There are a lot of shows that got away with a lot of stuff. And I know the modeling industry is very cruel, but you were a mean girl. Ain't no faking that. And get this, Taylor Swift made history. She just became the youngest woman ever inducted into the Songwriters Hall of Fame. She walked the red carpet in a floral gown and celebrated a career that's now officially been shaping pop music for 2 decades. So congratulations to Taylor.
0: That's not all you need to know. 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

see more in the way of sunshine, 78. Tonight, mainly clear, 60s, some in the 50s. Tuesday, sunshine, low 80s. Wednesday, sunshine, up near 90. I'm meteorologist Ray Stajic.

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0: It's Kissin' 92.5, your 10 in a row hit music station. And I just watched this girl's video about time management and how she works in reverse. And I'm like, I think I need to try this. So basically, if you have something at 8 p.m., you go in reverse. Okay, I have to leave the house by 7:30. That means I got to be ready by 7:15. That means I got to be home by 6 o'clock. That means I have to leave here by 5:30. I like this. I'm going to try it because I don't do it. I do the opposite. Like, okay, it's going to take me 30 minutes to get here. Then it's going to take me an hour to get ready. And I'm always running late. So maybe working in reverse might help. Or maybe it's just me. And I'll always be like 5 minutes. Like, I don't know, but I'm going to try it.
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We are Kissin' 92.5, your 10 in a row hit music station. And I have a question. What is a small betrayal that hurts more than it should? I got mine because I had my feelings hurt a little bit today. Not really, but it's just like, I guess when you're expecting something, it doesn't happen. You're like, damn. We'll talk about it next.

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And today we're talking about small betrayals that hurt more than they should. For me, like, okay, I got ready today. I put on a really cute outfit and, you know, I'm walking around and expecting people to be like, oh, you look nice. I mean, look, I don't need the compliments, but I was like really liking what I was wearing. I was feeling really good. And the more people I see and they don't say anything, the more my, I guess my ego gets bruised a little bit. What about you? What's a small betrayal that hurts more than it should? Think about

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1: 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And today we're talking about small betrayals that hurt more than they should. It's not like a big deal, but it still stings. Hit me up. What comes to mind for you? Maybe something just happened. Beauty with an IE. 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
7: Good-looking Monday afternoon, probably getting more in the way of sunshine with each passing hour, upper 70s. Tonight, mainly clear, 60, 50s for some. Tuesday, pleasant sunshine, low 80s. Wednesday, a little bit warmer, though, with sunshine back. We're up near 90 degrees. I'm meteorologist Ray Stinger.

live. And each night during the week, we got Dalton and Plato's Closet counting down the biggest songs of the day with our top 9 at 9. Who will make it? Maybe your favorite artist will reach number 1 tonight. 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

0: 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And today we're talking small betrayals that hurt more than they should. This is a good one. 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Yeah, if you're ignoring my text, you better not be present online.
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What's up, guys? It is your 10 in a row hit music station. And Tyra Banks suing Netflix over a documentary about America's Next Top Model. We'll talk about it coming up.

0: to know the rumors, gossip, and who's seen who? Get it all right here. Bianca's Buzz.
1: And Tyra Banks suing Netflix over the America's Next Top Model documentary. She claims that the producers took more than 3 hours of interviews and edited them down to 16 minutes, creating what she calls a false and defamatory portrayal of her involvement with the show. She's now seeking damages and a jury trial. I'm like, girl, you were mean, okay? We didn't speak up back in the day. So you're not the only one. There are a lot of shows that got away with a lot of stuff. And I know the modeling industry is very cruel, but you were a mean girl. Ain't no faking that. And get this, Taylor Swift made history. She just became the youngest woman ever inducted into the Songwriters Hall of Fame. She walked the red carpet in a floral gown and celebrated a career that's now officially been shaping pop music for 2 decades. So congratulations to Taylor.
0: That's not all you need to know. 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
16: Good looking Monday afternoon, probably getting more in the way of sunshine with each passing hour. Upper 70s. Tonight, mainly clear, 60, 50s for some. Tuesday, pleasant sunshine, low 80s. Wednesday, a little bit warmer though, with sunshine back. We're up near 90 degrees. I'm meteorologist Ray Stinger.

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It's Kissin' 92.5, your 10 in a row hit music station, and your home for the Kid Craddock Morning Show. And I just watched this girl's video about time management and how she works in reverse. And I'm like, I think I need to try this. So basically, if you have something at 8 p.m., you go in reverse. Okay, I have to leave the house by 7:30. That means I got to be ready by 7:15. That means I got to be home by 6 o'clock. That means I have to leave here by 5:30. I like this. I'm going to try it because I don't do it. I do the opposite. Like, okay, it's going to take me 30 minutes to get here. Then it's going to take me an hour to get ready. And I'm always running late. So maybe working in reverse might help. Or maybe it's just me. And I'll always be like 5 minutes late. I don't know, but I'm going to try it.

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What's going on, guys? It is Kissin, your 10 in a row hit music station. And today we're talking about those small betrayals that hurt more than they should. Let me see, I'm going through my messages. Oh yeah, when you start a TV series with someone and they finish it without you. Like, oh, you could have texted me like you're going to watch the episode tonight. We didn't have to watch it together. We could have just like watched it at the same time, you know, 1, 2, 3, play. You can't do that. You have to lie to me and say you didn't finish it and rewatch it with me. I respect that more.

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And exhaust or whelmulated. It is a triple threat when you feel exhausted, overwhelmed, and overstimulated. Pretty much my life over the past few weeks with like moving and getting this house. Exciting times, but definitely feeling all three of those things. And besides moving, some other situations that might put you in that category. Explaining Venmo to grandma. Finding anything at Home Depot. Assembling anything from IKEA. And waiting for the Walgreens receipt to print out. You know that's a long one.

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6: Good-looking Monday afternoon, probably getting more in the way of sunshine with each passing hour, upper 70s. Tonight, mainly clear, 60, 50s for some. Tuesday, pleasant, sunshine, low 80s. Wednesday, a little bit warmer, though, with sunshine back. We're up near 90 degrees. I'm meteorologist Ray Stinchin.

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1: 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And all right, guys, that is going to do it for me, Bianca. My place is getting painted right now, my new place. I'm going to go check in on that. And I'll catch you back here tomorrow. In the meantime, follow me on social, Beauty with an IE, No I the Beep.
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Hey, Music Station, what's happening? It's Tim Tap checking in with you on your Monday. Getting things kicked off with some Olivia Dean on Kiss 92.5.

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1: Your 10 in a row hit music station. And Taylor Swift was very emotional in her Songwriter Hall of Fame acceptance speech. We'll talk about that with the Daily Double in 10 minutes. We got Justin Bieber right now on Kiss.

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5: Taylor Swift was inducted over the weekend into the Songwriters Hall of Fame, becoming the youngest member of said Hall of Fame. 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
5: According to this new study, if you play tennis, you're going to live longer. Playing tennis, badminton, or soccer might add years to your life. According to the survey, soccer added almost 5 years to people's lives, followed by tennis adding almost 10 years of added life expectancy. So sure, you'll add almost 10 years by playing tennis, but it'll be 10 extra years of painful shoulders and elbows as well.
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7: Good-looking Monday afternoon, probably getting more in the way of sunshine with each passing hour. Upper 70s. Tonight, mainly clear, 60, 50s for some. Tuesday, pleasant sunshine, low 80s. Wednesday, a little bit warmer, though, with sunshine back. We're up near 90 degrees. I'm meteorologist Ray Stinger.

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Some Pitbull, Little John. It is M-Dub hanging with you. And don't look now. 4th of July just around the corner. And you could be the envy of the neighborhood if you sign up to win our Light Up the Sky sweepstakes right now at kissin925.com. 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It's 10 in a row on the way from Raven Lynae, some Somber, and Bruno Mars. 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

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It's Tim Tip saying happy Monday to you. And her new album going to be dropping here in just another couple of weeks, July 3rd. It's CNS Spyro right now on Kissin' 92.5.

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Man, I watch my body like so them, I watch how much, yeah. Anything instead them, girl, I do it like it's hot.

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We're talking about making a mess with the Monday survey coming up in 10 minutes. It's Ariana Grande right now on Kiss on 92.5.

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Hit Music Station, your home for Kid Craddock Morning Show. Some Bruno Mars. It is M-Dub hanging with you on your Monday. Time for the Monday survey. And today we are talking about things that you spilled recently that were quite embarrassing because of something that happened earlier today. I mean, I guess it wasn't that embarrassing. I was really the only one that saw it. But eating lunch earlier today, I was opening up a container, one of those snack pack kind of size containers of peaches to eat during lunch. And I don't know, when I peeled back the top of it, for some reason it just splashed and got the syrup from the peaches all over me and on the floor. I had to clean that up. Yeah, kind of embarrassing. What's something embarrassing that you've spilled on yourself recently? Call or text us, be a part of the Monday survey, 578-9292. What's something embarrassing that you spilled on yourself recently, or maybe on someone else? Call or text us, be a part of the Monday survey right now at 578-9292. Got music on the way from Harry Styles, some Kehlani and Gracie Abrams, Kissin' 92.5.

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9: Good-looking Monday afternoon, probably getting more in the way of sunshine with each passing hour, upper 70s. Tonight, mainly clear, 60, 50s for some. Tuesday, pleasant, sunshine, low 80s. Wednesday, a little bit warmer, though, with sunshine back. We're up near 90 degrees. I'm meteorologist Ray Stinger.

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15: Good-looking Monday afternoon, probably getting more in the way of sunshine with each passing hour, upper 70s. Tonight, mainly clear, 60, 50s for some. Tuesday, pleasant, sunshine, low 80s. Wednesday, a little bit warmer, though, with sunshine back. We're up near 90 degrees. I'm meteorologist Ray Stinger.

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2: Today's Dummy of the Week nominee comes to us from Palm Bay, Florida, where a man there has been arrested after he showed up to a traffic stop and pretended to be the stopped driver's lawyer. The traffic stop happened on I-95 shortly before 3 a.m. The officer found a controlled substance in the vehicle. The driver was advised of her Miranda rights and made a phone call. A man wearing a full suit and tie showed up at the scene. The man, claiming to be her lawyer, asked about a probable cause and tried to negotiate a deal for the driver. When asked for proof that he was the lawyer, he said he didn't have any documentation with him. A check of the man's vehicle found that he was not, in fact, an attorney, though the check did show he had been arrested last year for a DUI. He now faces charges of obstruction by a disguised person and practicing law without a license. And, you know, he didn't get the chance to do much practicing, I guess you could say. It's Kissin' 92.5.
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5: Good-looking Monday afternoon, probably getting more in the way of sunshine with each passing hour, upper 70s. Tonight, mainly clear, 60, 50s for some. Tuesday, pleasant, sunshine, low 80s. Wednesday, a little bit warmer, though, with sunshine back. We're up near 90 degrees. I'm meteorologist Ray Stinger.

0: 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Hey, Music Station, your home for Kid Craddock Morning Show. That one for Bella K. It is M-Dub. And coming up later on tonight, we're counting down the nine biggest songs of the day with the top 9 to 9 with Plato's Closet during the Kiss of Night Show with Dalton. And make sure you are also listening to the Kiss of Night Show later on tonight. Your chance to score a pair of tickets to the Extreme Fight Night that is happening at Buffalo Run Casino and Resorts next Saturday, June 27th. So just be listening later on tonight to the top 9 to 9 for your chance to win. We've got 10 in a row on the way for Bruno Mars, Justin Bieber, and Zara Larsson on Kissin' 92.5.
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0: Pulse 92.5, 10 in a row, hit music station. It's Tim Dubs to hang it on your Monday. Speaking of Flo Rida, he's going to be playing a free concert coming up this weekend at the KC Fan Fest in Kansas City. 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
10: Good-looking Monday afternoon, probably getting more in the way of sunshine with each passing hour. Upper 70s. Tonight, mainly clear, 60, 50s for some. Tuesday, pleasant, sunshine, low 80s. Wednesday, a little bit warmer, though, with sunshine back. We're up near 90 degrees. I'm meteorologist Ray Stinger.

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0: 92.5, 10 in a row, Hey Music Station, your home for the Kid Kranick Morning Show. That one from Taylor Swift. It is M-Dub, and that's going to do it for me on this Monday. Talk to you again tomorrow afternoon, starting at 2. Dalton hanging out with you next with the Kiss of Night Show on the way, and lots of chances for you to win tonight during the Kiss of Night Show, like your chance to win some free plays to Grand Lake Casino coming up with the pop-off, and a chance for you to score those Extreme Fight Night tickets to see that at Buffalo Run Casino next Saturday. That's coming up with the Plato's Closet Top 9 at 9. We'll get you there with 10 in a row from Tame Impala and Jenny, some Somber and Bruno Mars, a Kiss of 92.5. Yeah, they talk about it,
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